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Taylor Swift on 92.3 KSSK. I am Sweetie Bacara. All right, here's Dr. Clive Mew's favorite song and my friend Marla Gomes. Ready? Sing it. I love rock and roll. Here's Joan Jett and the Blackhearts on 92.3.

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0: 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I just love that song. Malanui franging out with me, Sweetie Picaro, on this Aloha Thursday. It is my Pauhana time. Before I leave you, I have to tell you today is National Swap Ideas Day. So here's an idea worth sharing. Never underestimate the power of one good thought, one kind word, or one little act of encouragement. You never know. You might be that light someone needed today. God can use even the smallest act of kindness to make a big difference in someone's life. So share some positivity, spread a little hope, and leave a little more aloha wherever you go. I hope I share with you love and hope and faith every single day. Ahui ho, malama pono. Take care of each other. Happy Aloha Thursday.
1: From the KSSK News Center, I'm Mandy Suganuma. President Trump is denying reports Iranian forces damaged U.S. warplanes on an airbase in Jordan. He told News Nation there's no truth to that in a phone interview. This comes after CBS News said Iranian strikes damaged multiple American military aircraft overnight Tuesday into Wednesday. Kauai officials say the death of a 74-year-old Kalaheo man appears to be related to Hurricane Lowell. Stephen Palama was found dead along the shoreline near Nomilu, an ancient Hawaiian fish pond. Storm surge from Lowell appears to have contributed to his death. An autopsy is pending. And Lowell is being blamed for a 20,000-gallon wastewater spill in Waimea. County officials say power outages and heavy rain caused electrical failures and increased flows at the plant Tuesday morning. Operators restored the equipment while county crews disinfected the area. From the KSSK News Center, I'm Mandy Suganuma.
2: Morning. How was the weekend?
3: 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Battled gods, stopped an international cartel threat, then spent Sunday fighting supervillains. So, pretty calm, to be honest.
2: Wait, that happened?
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it's good to be back on the air finally, and can't think of a better way to spend Thursday afternoon than with you here on 92.3 KSSK, Hawaii's feel-good favorites from yesterday and today. It's Chad Matthews back behind the microphone. Mahalo, Jamie Hyatt, for filling in for me the past couple days.

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0: It's Taylor. I knew it. I knew you. 92.3 KSSK, Hawaii's feel-good favorites from yesterday and today with Judd Matthews checking in for Thursday afternoon. Thanks for being here. And just at the point where we're cleaning up everything from Lowell here on Oahu, Ala Moana Beach Park, back in business totally after a whole bunch of sand had to be removed from the parking lots and elsewhere. And a lot of cleanup effort continues pretty much everywhere, Oahu and Kauai certainly. We got to think about a new storm. Now, the good news is it's far away, far away. We're talking about Tropical Storm Norbert. And if you're like me, you don't want it to be, but the tab, the National Hurricane Center website has been a favorite tab now for the past 3 weeks, at least three, 4 weeks. And it just pops up automatically, and we're checking it all the time, and for good reason. We've got Tropical Storm Norbert way out in the eastern Pacific now, 45-mile-an-hour winds, heading in the general direction of Hawaii, but not intensifying like Lowell did early on. So that's a bit of good news. But again, this is way far away. The storm not predicted to be anywhere around Hawaii until at least September 20th, 21st, 22nd, somewhere in that time frame. So we'll keep monitoring it. You keep monitoring right along with us. Keep us as your number one preset on your car radio and, of course, your free iHeartRadio app. And we'll have the information you need always right here, KSSK.
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Getting through the rest of the workday with 92.3 KSSK and Hawaii's feel-good favorites from yesterday and today. And this one will make you feel good fast. It's Jimmy Cliff

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0: Justin Bieber. And the song, of course, it's Daisies on 92.3 KSSK, Hawaii's feel-good favorites from yesterday and today. And Jad Matthews ready to roll into the Pauhana party for Thursday afternoon. Devin Hennessy taking his seat inside the Starkey's Auto Repair Traffic Center with the cameras and the monitors. And he'll give you a good idea of the road ahead here in just a couple of moments. We'll start the Pauhana party with Anahea next on 92.3 KSSK.
1: From the KSSK News Center, I'm Mandy Suganuma. Governor Josh Green has toured the devastation left by Hurricane Lowell. Roughly 44% of Kauai is still without power, and Green says isolated areas could wait up to a month for their electricity to be restored. Initial damage is estimated at over $400 million. Green has expedited a request for a disaster declaration. As Lowell moves away from Hawaii, tropical storm Norbert is forming in the eastern Pacific. The system developed southwest of Baja, California. Norbert is moving west over open water with sustained winds around 40 miles per hour. Forecasters say the storm could gradually strengthen over the next several days. And today is the one-year anniversary of the murder of conservative activist Charlie Kirk. The 31-year-old left behind his wife, Erica Kirk, and their two young children. Tyler Robinson, the man accused of Kirk's murder, has pleaded not guilty. From the KSSK News Center, I'm Mandy Suganuma.
2: Next. Hey, Alfie, what can I get for you?
3: Hey, Nora, just a nice latte, please. How was your weekend?
2: Not bad, thanks. Mainly working here. You?
3: Me? Well, I was battling gods in the afterlife realm, and after lunch, I fought mercenaries. Ooh, could I get oat milk with that latte, please?
2: Yeah, of course.
3: And then Sunday was mostly fighting supervillains. So a pretty chill weekend. Ooh, and I'll grab an almond croissant, too.
2: Wait, what? That didn't actually happen, right?
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0: perfect to start your pile on a party for Thursday on 92.3 KSSK, Hawaii's feel-good favorites from yesterday and today. I'm Chad Matthews. Lots of songs to keep the radio turned up nice and loud with Taylor Swift and Michael Jackson. Couple good ones back-to-back after Devin Hennessey. Here's First Look, KSSK 10-minute traffic from the Starkey's Auto Repair Traffic Center.
1: Good afternoon. Not much to worry about around town. Kind of normal. About a 25-minute ride from Nimitz to Puna eastbound on H1 and westbound. There was something over on the shoulder. Looks like either a crash or a stall that's not causing any slowing now. So westbound actually look pretty good until you make it to Hickam Curve on H1. Or if you're taking Wanalua, it'll slow down at Pu'uloa pretty good. And take another 25 minutes to get through all the brake lights past H2 into Waipahu. The rest of the way west, looking okay. But yeah, if you're heading up the leeward shore, you can expect the regular slowing up Farrington until you get to Nanakuli. About 25 or 30 minutes there. And Mid-Island up down H2. It's all looking really good. Little southbound slowing going past Laniakea up on the North Shore. About all there is to tell you about there. Normal slowing out windward. I'm Devin Hennessey with your traffic.

0: me every time. Smooth Criminal, Michael Jackson on the Pauhana Party on 92.3 KSSK, Hawaii's feel-good favorites from yesterday and today, and more to come. I'm Chad Matthews. We'll dive back into music just a couple moments away. Devin Hennessy now from the Starkey's Auto Repair Traffic Center. It's another look at KSSK 10-Minute Traffic.
1: Aloha, good afternoon. Heading up the Leeward Shore, regular slowing from the end of H1 up to Nanakuli, maybe 25 minutes or more. And Mid-Island's looking okay. Little slowing southbound into and through Wakiwatsi, you can pass California Avenue. Meanwhile, westbound through the Halava Merge, yeah, regular backups from, I guess, a little heavier than usual. Right around before Hickam Curve, it's going to start to back up as you go past the airport and stay slow through Pearl City, but still only about 35 minutes to get all through that. And Moanalua's only backing up at Pu'uloa as usual. Eastbound, about 25 minutes there too to make it from the first brake lights at Nimitz all the way past Punahou. Westbound into town looking good. No problems over the Ko'olau or out windward, just heavy slowing from Castle Junction down into Olomana, Makai bound. I'm Devin Hennessy with your traffic.
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4: Next. 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

0: beautiful music. It's Ed Sheeran and Perfect on the Pauhata Party on 92.3 KSSK, Hawaii's feel-good favorites from yesterday and today. Here we go with Adele after Devin Hennessey and KSSK 10-minute traffic.
1: Aloha, good afternoon. Look out leeward shows us pretty much the usual slowing from the end of H1 there all the way up to Nanakuli to get past Black Rocks. The rest of the way up through Waianae and beyond is looking okay too. No problems up on the North Shore or at Mid-Island and up and down H2. It's full speed both directions. Right now, westbound out of town is only going to clock about 35 minutes from the airport to H2 and eastbound only 25 minutes from Nimitz to Punahou. No issues up under the Ko'olau or out windward, just the regular slowing through Castle Junction heading Makai bound down into Olomana. It's a little bit slow there as you come out of Hairpin. It's the first time you're going to see those brake lights. I'm Devin Hennessey with your traffic.

0: Tom Petty on the Pow Hunt Party on 92.3 KSSK, Hawaii's feel-good favorites from yesterday and today. And Judd Matthews, glad to be back on the ride home with you. And we are 1 week away. 1 week away from one of the most amazing times of the year, our Kapi'olani Radiothon for Kids, where all of Hawaii comes together for the Kapi'olani Medical Center for Women and Children. We'll be doing our annual two-day broadcast live at Kapi'olani, and you'll hear some of the most beautiful, heartwarming stories you'll ever hear about the miracles that truly do happen at Kapi'olani Medical Center for Women and Children. That is coming up next week, Thursday and Friday, with 92.3 KSSK. Standing by for Van Morrison and Olivia Dean, back-to-back after Devin Hennessy and KSSK 10-Minute Traffic.
1: Good afternoon to you. No problems out there on the leeward shore. Just the regular slowing from the end of each one up to Nanakuli. A little slow and go, just about 25 minutes at most. And then if you're heading westbound through Waipahu, we've got a little pocket of slowing going past Waikele or just past Waikele. No official report whether it's a stall or a crash, but you might see a little activity there trying to make its way over the shoulder. Westbound through the Halawa Merge, still looking pretty steady. Slow from before Hickam Curve on each one and all the way back and forth Shafter on Moanalua. Still about a 35-minute ride to make it through all the brake lights, through the merge out to Pearl City and past H2. Eastbound through town, H1's looking like pretty much the normal deal through Middle Street all the way up past Punahou, 25, maybe 30 minutes most. And out Woodward, everything's looking normal there too. I'm Devin Hennessy with your traffic.

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0: Good Move, Van Morrison, and Brown Eyed Girl. Part of your Pohana party this afternoon on 92.3 KSSK with Hawaii's feel-good favorites from yesterday and today, and of course, many more to come as we get closer to the official Pohana time, 5 o'clock. I'm Chad Matthews, standing by for Devin Hennessy right now. 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It's KSSK 10-Minute Traffic.
1: Aloha, good afternoon. Regular ride up the Leeward Shore from the end of H1 up to Donnacoole. Running a little heavy right now, maybe 25 or 30 minutes. And then westbound through Pearl City and Waipahu, it's going to ease up once you get past Waikele. There was something reported there earlier. No details, but it's a little bit extra slowing there on your way toward Kunia. Still going to take only about 35 minutes, maybe 40 at most from Middle Street all the way past Waipahu at Kunia. And then eastbound across town, just regular maybe 25 minutes from Nimitz to Punahou. Surface streets are still in great shape and no problems up and over the Ko'olau. But once you get over there from Castle Junction down into Olamana, we got a little crash or maybe a stall to deal with just east of Kapaa Quarry, so keep an eye out for that. I'm Devin Hennessy with your traffic.
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0: Jackson and Because of You on the Pauhana Party on 92.3 KSSK, Hawaii's feel-good favorites from yesterday and today. Ella Langley to sing with coming next. It's Devin Hennessy now, though. KSSK 10-minute traffic. Let's do it.
1: Aloha. Good afternoon. A crash on Kalani on Ole, east of Kapaa Quarry between Olomana and Castle Junction. Looks like it's not really causing too much slowing on the Mauka bound side. Mostly regular slowing too on the Makai bound side from Castle Junction down to Olomana. So maybe that's over on the shoulder and not really a problem anymore. That's good. Otherwise, out Woodward's looking pretty mellow. No problems up on the North Shore or Mid Island. Out Leeward, regular slowing heading up Farrington to Nanakuli as usual. And then westbound out of town, only about 40 minutes from Middle Street past H2 at most. Pretty heavy slowing though on H1 from before Hickam Curve. And then eastbound across town, that's looking pretty normal too. Nimitz to Punahou only clocking about 25 minutes. I'm Devin Hennessy with your traffic.

0: into the 5 o'clock hour by Bon Jovi on 92.3 KSSK with Hawaii's feel-good favorites from yesterday and today. And congratulations, made it through Thursday and Aloha Friday straight ahead. I'm Chad Matthews. Let's get home with Pharrell and Big Mountain on the radio and Devin Hennessy from the Starkey's Auto Repair Traffic Center. He's got your look at KSSK 10-minute traffic right now.
1: Aloha, good afternoon. A crash on Kalaniana Ole east of Kapa'a Quarry between Olomana and Castle Junction. Looks like it's not really causing too much slowing on the Mauka bound side. Mostly regular slowing too on the Makai bound side from Castle Junction down to Olomana. So maybe that's over on the shoulder and not really a problem anymore. That's good. Otherwise, out Woodward's looking pretty mellow. No problems up on the North Shore or Mid-Island. Out Leeward, regular slowing heading up Farrington to Nanakuli as usual. And then westbound out of town, only about 40 minutes from Middle Street past H2 at most. Pretty heavy slowing though on H1 from before Hickam Curve. And then eastbound across town, that's looking pretty normal too. Nimitz to Punahou only clocking about 25 minutes. I'm Devin Hennessy with your traffic.

0: I Love Your Way on the way home on the Pahana Party on 92.3 KSSK, Hawaii's feel-good favorites from yesterday and today. And Jeb Matthews with you this afternoon as we head towards Aloha Friday and a weekend that thankfully does not have any hurricanes bearing down on us, but we are watching a new one. You don't mean it to be, but I know you check in the National Hurricane Center and the different weather websites. They're just popping up as favorite tabs now, right? Because we're checking so often. It's Tropical Storm Norbert. Norbert. Okay, Norbert it is. But Norbert's out there in the Eastern Pacific. Any impacts to Hawaii right now, the timing would be somewhere in the range of the 20th to the 22nd of September. So it's still far away, but we got to monitor it. It will move in Hawaii's general direction, but nothing to worry about at this particular moment. But we're watching just like you. Keep your radio here. Make us your number one preset for the information you need. Standing by for Devin Hennessy now. He's up with KSSK 10-Minute Traffic.
1: Hello there, good afternoon. We got a little crash or a stall in town, throttling the flow on H1 eastbound right around Vineyard. It'll pick up and get slow again as you go past Punch Bowl for just a minute. But overall, it's not causing too much additional delay. Only going to be about 25 or 30 minutes at most from the airport past Punahou still, even with that little additional situation. Westbound out of town also looking pretty normal. 30 minutes or so from the airport past H2 right now with the backups through Halawa Merge. Pretty much settling in the usual spots, slowing at Hickam Curve on H1 and right before Pu'uloa on Moanalua. Heading up the leeward shore, regular slowing up Farrington from the end of H1 up to Nanakuli, and Mid-Island and North Shore are still looking pretty quiet, as is everything out windward. I'm Devin Hennessy with your traffic.
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0: Garrett's on the Pile on a Party on 92.3 KSSK, Hawaii's feel-good favorites from yesterday and today. More of the music you love on the Pile on a Party straight ahead after Devin Hennessy and another look at KSSK 10-minute traffic on right now.
1: Aloha, good afternoon. Still got the regular travel times across town eastbound, 25, maybe 30 minutes or less from the airport to Punahou, despite a crash in lanes. Maybe it's a stall near Vineyard that's causing a little bit of the throttle of flow. And once you get past, it speeds up for a second, then slows down again until you get past Punch Bowl. But otherwise, yeah, everything's looking pretty mellow right now in town and around. No problems over the Colt Lauer out windward. The slowing heading down into Olamana has eased up quite a bit, so that crash probably gone now too. Westbound through the Halava Merge, just the normal 35 minutes or so to make it all the way out to H2 from Middle Street. And then if you're heading up the Leeward Shore, pretty decent stop-and-go slowing from the end of H1 up to Nanakuli. Once you get past Black Rocks, it speeds up a bit. But Farrington is going to be slow for you. I'm Devin Hennessy with your traffic.

0: have that song from Love on the Pauhata Party on 92.3 KSSK, Hawaii's feel-good favorites from yesterday and today with Chad Matthews. And coming up tomorrow morning, Perry and the Posse are back. It is Foodie Friday and the Chart House. Go there for the views. Go there for the food. It is a double win, and you could be dining at the Chart House if you're our Foodie Friday winner. How do you get in to win? Okay, easy enough. Go to our Instagram. Look for the Foodie Friday post with Jimmy and Mandy. And then follow the instructions. I can't stress that enough. Follow the instructions. And you could be our winner tomorrow morning and be having dinner at the Chart House very, very soon from KSSK. Devin Hennessy's on now from the Starkey's Auto Repair Traffic Center. It is KSSK 10-Minute Traffic. What's up, Devin?
1: Aloha. Good afternoon. Travel time check. Let's see. Eastbound across town, still less than 30 minutes from the airport to Punahou, maybe closer to 25. If you catch a good current, the earlier situation there at Vineyard has cleared and traffic is resuming its normal function. Westbound from Middle Street out past H2 into Waipahu, less than 35 minutes. Things are really speeding up now, starting to clip off some of those minutes there on that westbound journey. On the Farrington Highway, heading up from the end of H1 up to Nanakuli, you still got about a 25 or 30 minute ride till you get all the brake lights behind you there at Black Rocks. But at the moment, Mid-Island and North Shore are looking spectacular. No problems up and down H2 either. I'm Devin Hennessy with your traffic.

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0: lot of party this afternoon on 92.3 KSSK. Hawaii's feel-good favorites from yesterday and today. It's Judd Matthews on the drive home. Late Pau Hata Run Home begins with Avril Lavigne, Bruno Mars, and more coming up. Devin Hennessy working hard all afternoon for you. He's got another report from the Starkey's Auto Repair Traffic Center. KSSK, 10-minute traffic.
1: Hey there, good afternoon. If you're up on the North Shore, congratulations. Traffic's looking pretty good up there, too. Mid-Island up and down H2, that's all looking great. No problems up and down Leeward Shore. Just the regular slowing up Farrington northbound from the end of H1 up to Nanakuli. A lot of slow and go this afternoon there. And then westbound out of town through the Hlava Merge, still clocking less than 35 minutes from basically Middle Street all the way out into Waipahu. And then eastbound across town, you're looking at about 20 minutes or less from Nimitz all the way out to Punahou. No issue up and over the Ko'olau still. Everything's looking great out windward as well. And I hope you're enjoying the ride out there. I'm Devin Hennessy with your traffic.
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0: this afternoon on 92.3 KSSK, Hawaii's feel-good favorites from yesterday and today. Starting off your late pile Hana run home, you got Bruno Mars with one of his latest hits. Up next, right now, one last look at the Starkey's Auto Repair Traffic Center and Devin Hensley wrapping things up for Thursday afternoon. It's KSSK 10-Minute Traffic.
1: Well, a very good afternoon to you. Things are starting to improve. Westbound out of town, less than 30 minutes now from Middle Street past H2 into Waipahu. And if you're heading eastbound from right around the Middle Street merge out to Punahou, it's going to take less than 20 minutes. No problems over the Colt Lauer out windward. Everything's looking pretty quiet there. No problems heading westbound into town. Up on the North Shore and Mid-Island, everything's been pretty quiet this afternoon. And it still is right now. H2's running great. No problems heading up the Leeward Shore. Just the regular row of brake lights from the end of H1 up to Nanakuli. A little heavy pocket of slowing just past Black Rocks as well until you get past Lululei Naval Road. The rest of the way up Farrington, looking just fine. I'm Devin Hennessy with your traffic.

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Hawaii's feel-good favorites from yesterday and today, 92.3 KSSK. It's one of the favorite things we do all year, the Kapi'olani Radiothon for Kids. 1 week from today, we broadcast live from Kapi'olani Medical Center for Women and Children, sharing inspiring stories and raising funds for Hawaii's only Children's Miracle Network Hospital.

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0: Kehlani wraps up a long stretch of music for your late Pau Hana run home. It's Folded on 92.3 KSSK, Hawaii's feel-good favorites from yesterday and today. And Chad Matthews rolling towards 7. We'll keep the music going for you, too, with Maroon 5 set to start another hour of feel-good favorites next.
1: 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How was the weekend?
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The powerful Alex Warren here in the nighttime on 92.3 KSSK, Hawaii's feel-good favorites from yesterday and today. Well past seven, glad you're here tonight. I'm Chad Matthews, and a sweet song from Exposé on the radio now.

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0: Fate of Ophelia, Taylor Swift, number one hit for her on 92.3 KSSK, Hawaii's feel-good favorites from yesterday and the day. And Judd Matthews settling in for Thursday night. We do have a new storm in the eastern Pacific that we are watching. It is far away, but the way that that this season has gone, we are commenting amongst ourselves here at the radio station, we really haven't seen an active season for hurricanes and tropical systems like this. A lot of us in our entire careers. This is definitely an unusual lineup, an unusual El Nino driving it. And we've got another storm in the way eastern Pacific. It's called Norbert. And I'm sure that you're tabbing on the different websites, seeing what the forecasts and the computer models and everything like that. We are following it as well. Not going to affect us this weekend. We can at least have a nice weekend this weekend without all the tension. And maybe by the end of next weekend, if you go on Windy and you kind of advance the days ahead, looks like this may affect us if the current track holds somewhere around Sunday the 20th, Monday the 21st, Tuesday the 22nd, somewhere in there. So still far away. A lot of things can change. One thing that's not going to change is you find your information here. 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Let's
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6: Next. Hey, Alfie. What can I get for you?
7: Hey, Nora. Just a nice latte, please. How was your weekend?
6: Not bad, thanks. Mainly working here. You?
7: Me? Well, I was battling gods in the afterlife realm, and after lunch, I fought mercenaries. Ooh, could I get oat milk with that latte, please?
6: Yeah, of course.
7: And then Sunday was mostly fighting supervillains. So a pretty chill weekend. Oh, and I'll grab an almond croissant, too.
6: Wait, what? That didn't actually happen, right?

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was your man. Hawaii's feel-good favorites from yesterday and today. 92.3 KSSK with Jed Matthews. We're in the thick of so many sports seasons and all the coaches working hard to get the best out of their players and your Kiki. Who should be the coach of the week this week? Email us that name, K

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0: Justin Bieber. Daisy's 92.3 KSSK, Hawaii's feel-good favorites from yesterday and today with Judd Matthews. Heading towards 8 o'clock, and Jamie Hyatt, who has been so awesome filling in for me, including through the depths of Lowell a couple days back in the last few afternoons. Big mahalo to him for filling in for me, but he is up next. He's going to carry you through the rest of the night with fun, Selena, and more coming up. And tomorrow morning with Perry and the Posse, it is Foodie Friday. Make sure you get yourself in to win. And how you do that? Go to our Instagram, KSSK Radio. Find us there. Find the Foodie Friday post and put yourself in the running to get some good food from the Chart House tomorrow morning.
1: 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How was the weekend?
2: 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Battled gods, stopped an international cartel threat, then spent Sunday fighting supervillains. 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

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Jamie Hyatt checking in for duty on this Thursday night in paradise. Going to start things off with Opalite.

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0: Morning. How was the weekend?
1: Great. Battled gods, stopped an international cartel threat, then spent Sunday fighting supervillains. So, pretty calm, to be honest.
0: Wait, that happened?
1: It happens on PS5.
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92.3 KSSK, Hawaii's feel-good favorites of yesterday and today. How's it going? Jamie Hyatt hanging out with you on this Thursday night in paradise. Want to hear something? 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

0: 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We're getting ready for the iHeartRadio Music Festival starting a week from tomorrow and Saturday. 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And it's going to be a lot of fun. 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

This is 92.3 KSSK, Hawaii's feel-good favorites of yesterday and today. Jamie Hyatt hanging out with you tonight, getting ready for a pretty good weekend without a hurricane, which is good. Norbert, stay away. I do the

0: Next. Hey, Alfie, what can I get for you?
1: Hey, Nora, just a nice latte, please. How was your weekend?
0: Not bad, thanks. Mainly working here. You?
1: Me? Well, I was battling gods in the afterlife realm, and after lunch, I fought mercenaries. Ooh, could I get oat milk with that latte, please?
0: Yeah, of course.
1: And then Sunday was mostly fighting supervillains. So a pretty chill weekend. Oh, and I'll grab an almond croissant, too.
0: Wait, what? That didn't actually happen, right?
1: It happens on PS5.
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Too much heaven. It's the Bee Gees here on 92.3 KSSK. How's it going? Jamie Hyatt with you on this Aloha Thursday night. 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

0: Runaways on Bruno Mars, of course, with I Just Might. It's 92.3 KSSK. I'm Jamie Hyatt. We're proud to present Riggs Springfield in October at Blue Note Hawaii. 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

that way. 92.3 KSSK, Hawaii's feel-good favorites of yesterday and today. We're on Aloha Friday Eve. That's right. The weekend is almost here. 24 hours from now, we'll be in it. Thank goodness. Here's Huntrix on KSSK.

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0: 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Hey, Alfie, what can I get for you?
1: Hey, Nora, just a nice latte, please. How was your weekend?
0: Not bad, thanks. Mainly working here. You?
1: Me? Well, I was battling gods in the afterlife realm, and after lunch, I fought mercenaries. Ooh, could I get oat milk with that latte, please?
0: Yeah, of course.
1: And then Sunday was mostly fighting supervillains. So a pretty chill weekend. Oh, and I'll grab an almond croissant, too.
0: Wait, what? That didn't actually happen, right?
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Jamie Hyatt with you on this Aloha Friday Eve. Want to hear something? 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Here's John Waite, Missing You on KSSK.

0: Taylor Swift, of course, with I Knew It, I Knew You here on 92.3 KSSK. How's it going? I'm Jamie Hyatt. All right, switch the music up. KSSK is doing something really fun at Limelight Hawaii on October 31st from 8 a.m. to 11 a.m. Dress in costume for a Halloween morning filled with music, fun, and prizes, including a trip or two to Las Vegas with airfare and hotel courtesy of Vacations Hawaii and the California Hotel. Just a sample of the entertainment, Lyric Medeiros from the TV show Big Brother, daughter of Glenn, by the way, Lopaka Kapanui, also known as the Ghost Guy, sharing spooky stories and legendary tales of Hawaii, and much more to be announced. Join us on Halloween at Limelight Hawaii. It's going to be a lot of fun. 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
1: Next. 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
2: Hey, Nora, just a nice latte, please. 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
1: 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Mainly working here. You?
2: Me? Well, I was battling gods in the afterlife realm, and after lunch, I fought mercenaries. 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
2: 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Oh, and I'll grab an almond croissant, too.
1: Wait, what? 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

0: Next. Hey, Alfie, what can I get for you?
1: Hey, Nora, just a nice latte, please. How was your weekend?
0: Not bad, thanks. Mainly working here. You?
1: Me? Well, I was battling gods in the afterlife realm, and after lunch, I fought mercenaries. Ooh, could I get oat milk with that latte, please?
0: Yeah, of course.
1: And then Sunday was mostly fighting supervillains. So a pretty chill weekend. Ooh, and I'll grab an almond croissant, too.
0: Wait, what? That didn't actually happen, right?
1: It happens on PS5.
2: PlayStation.
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0: 93 KSSK. Ella Langley with Choosing Texas. It's Jamie Hyatt hanging out with you tonight. KSSK presents Anohea's Grateful and Groovin' Thanksgiving Celebration at Blue Note Hawaii, Sunday, November 29th. 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I know it's September, but nothing wrong with planning ahead. If you want to win tickets, check out our pinned post on Instagram at KSSK Hawaii or keep listening to win your way in.
1: 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How was the weekend?
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0: Next. Hey, Alfie, what can I get for you?
1: Hey, Nora, just a nice latte, please. How was your weekend?
0: Not bad, thanks. Mainly working here. You?
1: Me? Well, I was battling gods in the afterlife realm, and after lunch, I fought mercenaries. Ooh, could I get oat milk with that latte, please?
0: Yeah, of course.
1: And then Sunday was mostly fighting supervillains. So a pretty chill weekend. Oh, and I'll grab an almond croissant, too.
0: Wait, what? That didn't actually happen, right?
1: It happens on PS5.
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0: Hey, Alfie. Good weekend? What can I get you?
1: Iced latte, please. Well, I spent the weekend battling gods and fighting mercenaries. Ooh, and an almond croissant, too, please.
0: Wait, what? That didn't actually happen, right?
1: It happens on PS5.
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0: Next. Hey, Alfie, what can I get for you?
1: Hey, Nora, just a nice latte, please. How was your weekend?
0: Not bad, thanks. Mainly working here. You?
1: Me? Well, I was battling gods in the afterlife realm, and after lunch, I fought mercenaries. Ooh, could I get oat milk with that latte, please?
0: Yeah, of course.
1: And then Sunday was mostly fighting supervillains. So a pretty chill weekend. Oh, and I'll grab an almond croissant, too.
0: Wait, what? That didn't actually happen, right?
1: It happens on PS5.
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0: Morning. How was the weekend?
1: Great. Battled gods, stopped an international cartel threat, then spent Sunday fighting supervillains. So, pretty calm, to be honest.
0: Wait, that happened?
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0: Morning. How was the weekend?
1: Great. Battled gods, stopped an international cartel threat, then spent Sunday fighting supervillains. So, pretty calm, to be honest.
0: Wait, that happened?
1: It happens on PS5.
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0: Power Slap 23 is live and free on YouTube on Thursday, September 17th. Dana White is bringing Power Slap to Texas for the first time on the campus of Texas Tech University. Two massive title fights headline the card, including slap fighting legend Wolverine. 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
1: KSSK Radio, I'm Michael W. Perry. It is 9/11. 25th anniversary of one of the darkest days in my lifetime. Never forget our time here at the radio station. And I will never forget Whitney Houston's version of the national anthem that we played that morning.

Absolutely incredible version. That was done, by the way, back in 1991 at Super Bowl 25, Tampa Stadium in Tampa, Florida. And during the Gulf War, that was a super thing that brought us together. KSSK Radio.

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1: KSSK Radio, and welcome. It is Friday 9/11, 25th anniversary of what happened. And we've got birthdays, of course, as we always do. Robert Crippen has a birthday today. You probably never heard of him.
2: I have not heard of Robert.
1: He was the first man to pilot the space shuttle.
2: Oh, okay.
1: 40 years ago. Robert Crippen is 89 years old right now. So, a quarter of a century since the terrorists hijacked four U.S. jetliners, forced them to crash, killing about 3,000 people. And jarring us out of our sense of invulnerability. Two of the aircraft, of course, took down the World Trade Center's Twin Towers. Another jet slammed into the Pentagon. That's where the president is honoring the 9/11 anniversary. Another jet slammed into the Pentagon building in Washington, D.C. One of them was headed for Washington, D.C., the Capitol building, or perhaps the White House. But the folks on that airplane decided to fight back, and that jet never got to D.C., crashing in a field in Shanksville, Pennsylvania. In New York City, by the way, there's a ceremony at Ground Zero with all of the living former presidents in attendance. The Southeast, seeing downpours and late summer thunderstorms, it looks like a lot of pressure for a flood threat this week. Central Florida, the Gulf Coast, that whole area as far north as the Carolinas. The first ever Republican midterm convention has wrapped up in Dallas. The president closed it out last night after J.D. Vance had his time. And Trump doubled down on his promise of $5,000, a dividend on the economy. And the 49ers have started the season off with a win, beating the Rams. Maybe they just liked it down under. That was from Melbourne, Australia, yesterday. There's more than a dozen games on the traditional Sunday schedule. So, yeah, we're back to normal this weekend. What about the Dow? The Dow is up. Haven't said that recently. The Dow is up 456 points. At 52,520. Mandy, how's everything in Hawaii?
2: Well, Mike, Hawaii's recovery from Hurricane Lowell continues as Governor Josh Green seeks federal aid. Electricity has been restored to about 72% of customers. Nearly 100 outside utility workers are expected to help with repairs, and most public schools are preparing to reopen Monday. Port Allen Harbor is heavily damaged after Lowell battered Kauai's west side. As storm surge tore docks apart, two boats sank and nine others are missing. Crews are assessing the damage to determine how quickly the harbor can reopen. And following power issues, Lihue Airport is seeing long security lines. The airport had been running on one backup generator after the storm damaged a second one. Officials say security screening was reduced to one line, with occasional power drops forcing TSA workers to reset their systems. KSSK News Time, it's 5:14.
1: And the weather for today, sunny, a beautiful 84 degree. We're going to call it it's just real close to trade winds, like a few degrees off. So, yeah, those are trade winds. About 15-mile-an-hour trade winds, and the relative humidity is down to 69%.
2: Oh, it was noticeably down.
1: Bad hair days are over, at least temporarily.
2: We'll take whatever we can get.
1: For sure. It's quarter after five.
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4: Sunny skies today with a high of 84. Trades 15 to 20, gusts up to 22. Tonight mostly clear, steady trades and a low of 76.
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7: KSSK Radio, and welcome to Friday. It's the 11th day of September, 9/11, 25th anniversary, 25 years ago. A birthday today for Harry Connick, too.
8: Oh.
7: Can you imagine having your birthday on one of the saddest days in American history?
8: An aunt of mine has a birthday today.
7: Harry Connick Jr., just an incredible big band, orchestra-style singer, musician.
8: Crooner.
7: And pretty good actor,
8: he's
7: too.
8: He's decent, yes. He's been in quite a few movies.
7: Hope Floats, Independence Day. Had his own TV talk show for several seasons. Harry Connick Jr., 59 years old today. So, yeah, it is 9/11, 25 years ago this morning. I'll never forget it. We'll all never forget it. Deadliest attack on U.S. soil since Pearl Harbor. Two hijacked jets struck the World Trade Center, taking down both Twin Towers. Another plane hit the Pentagon, and the fourth one, a United flight, brought down in a field by Shanksville, Pennsylvania, by passengers and crew who had heard about what happened before. Todd Beamer's famous line, just a civilian on this aircraft, knew what was going on, and said, let's roll. And they attacked all of the fanatic radicals in the cockpit and crashed the plane in Shanksville, Pennsylvania. It was on its way to D.C. So 19 fanatic Islamist radicals plotted all of this with direction from Osama bin Laden. 3,000 people were killed that day, 1,100 of whom still have never been identified. The annual remembrance ceremony in Manhattan is being held today under tight security. All the former presidents of the United States who are still living, Clinton, Bush, Obama, Biden, are there, along with the Vice President, J.D. Vance. The current president gave the ceremonial keynote at the site of the Pentagon crash. And the attack, of course, we knew was Al-Qaeda, the terrorist group. That led the war to Afghanistan and eventually the death of Osama bin Laden in Pakistan 10 years after the attack. More Americans now have a negative view of Islam than they did immediately after the attacks. George Bush famously told us it's a religion of peace, and not a whole lot of people seem to believe that. In 2002, a quarter of Americans said Islam is more likely to promote violence than other religions. Today, more than half of Americans feel that way. And virtually everybody over the age of 35 remembers exactly where they were on September 11th, 2001. Here, it was, of course, 2, 3 o'clock in the morning.

0: Jimmy, where were you?
1: I was in Arizona at the time.
0: Yeah?
1: Yeah, so it was happening during the morning rush hour for us up there. First saw it on the TV mm-hmm. when we woke up getting ready for work, and then driving into work was when the second tower fell, and got to work and everybody was just sitting around like, what do we do?
0: What? And yeah, are they coming for us?
1: Right.
0: That's what everybody thought. What about you, Mandy?
2: I was a radio intern, and I was driving in to the morning show that I was an intern for.
0: Mm. Wow.
2: And I had only been on the job for, I think it was my third week. And, normally there was only one or two people at the station in the morning, and I walked in that morning, and it was lit with activity, and everybody was all hands on deck trying to figure out what was going on.
0: That's what happened here. Late in the 2 o'clock hour, I think, things started happening, and I got a phone call from the general manager at the time here, Chuck Cotton. Chuck said, turn on CNN.
1: Yeah.
0: And we did. Vicki and I tuned in CNN. We went, oh my gosh. I went to another bedroom in the house where my son, his wife, and small boy lived at the time, and told them, turn on the TV. Wow. Just 10% of adults today were born after 2001, and pretty much they only know about the attacks from what they learned from other people.
1: Right.
0: And that makes sense.
1: Well, our firstborn was only 3 months old at the time.
0: Yeah.
1: Yeah.
0: But that will leave, I guess that was our Pearl Harbor for our generation.
2: Right. Exactly, because for myself, Pearl Harbor is something I read about in history books.
1: Yeah.
2: You did not experience it. For those who lived through it, it's forever etched.
0: True. Had a good friend and mentor, Stuart Ho. Stuart was a developer, died just a year ago. Developer, community leader. His son, Peter, just retired as CEO of Bank of Hawaii. And Peter's sister, Stuart Ho's daughter, Heather, I knew worked as a pastry chef
1: right.
0: at Windows on the World,
1: yep. mm.
0: which is the very top of one of the World Trade Center buildings. And that was my first thought when they started mentioning, that's the Windows of the World up there. Mm-hmm. But, oh, my gosh, what happened? And she perished. And we all have memories. The Republicans' first ever midterm convention, actually it's anybody's ever first midterm convention's over. J.D. Vance was up there closing things out, telling America, the president actually closed things out. He was up there telling America this is pretty much the most important midterm election ever. I think I see his point, because there's a lot at stake on this one. The Southeast continued to see rain, late summer thunderstorms, high pressure, flood threat this week. Oh my gosh, that's what they're looking at. And the 49ers started off well. Maybe it was the weather in Melbourne. That's where it was, Australia. They beat the Rams. And we'll have a lot more of that on Sunday. Dow Jones right now, it's actually up 520 points, 52,584. All right, Mandy, what's happening around Hawaii?
2: Well, Mike, Kauai's recovery from Hurricane Lowell continues as Governor Josh Green seeks federal aid. Electricity has been restored to about 72% of customers. Nearly 100 outside utility workers are expected to help with repairs, and most public schools are preparing to reopen Monday. Governor Green is asking the federal government for an expedited major disaster declaration. Port Allen Harbor is heavily damaged after Lowell battered Kauai's west side as storm surge tore docks apart. Two boats sank and 9 others are missing. The closure is also threatening jobs as commercial boats are generally limited to operating from the ports where they're licensed. Crews are assessing the damage to determine how quickly the harbor can reopen. Following power issues, the Hue Airport is seeing long security lines. The airport had been running on one backup generator after the storm damaged a second one. Officials say security screening was reduced to one line, with occasional power drops forcing TSA workers to reset their systems. Kauai Island Utility Cooperative restored power to the airport around 5 p.m. yesterday. Finally, Ala Moana Beach Park is fully reopening today after cleanup efforts from Lowell. City officials used heavy equipment to remove sand and debris pushed across roads and walkways by the storm and high surf. The park has been closed since Tuesday. KSSK News Time, it's 5:39.
0: We were talking about Norbert. Norbert's out there right now, of course.
2: Lurking.
0: Not going to be a factor for us until sometime next week, if it is a factor. Mm-hmm. And we were looking at the models.
2: Yeah.
0: The spaghetti lines. They're all over the place. Way north, way south of the island chain, and some of them just a broadside right into us. Obviously, the models are no good this far out.
1: Right.
0: So, we don't know what's going to happen with Norbert. We just know that Norbert? Where did they get the name from? The Eddie Murphy movie?
2: That's the only reference I have to that name.
1: I knew a kid back in high school, back in the 80s, who was Norbert. So
0: really?
1: Yeah.
0: Jimmy was very curious about all of this stuff and the actual naming of these. So, what did you do? You looked up something.
1: Well, they post the list of all the names.
0: Well ahead of time.
1: In fact, we have the list goes through 2031 that we know the names of what they're going to be. Yeah. So I was looking at what's coming ahead for 2026 if we get any more. So Norbert right now, next up, and this is Eastern Pacific, by the way.
0: L-M-N-O.
1: Yeah. So O, Odalis, O-D-A-L-Y-S.
0: Huh?
1: I don't know that one.
2: Okay.
1: P is Polo.
0: I don't know anyone named Polo.
1: Marco.
2: Yeah, only Marco.
0: Oh, yeah.
2: Uh-huh.
1: R is Rachel.
0: Okay.
1: S is Simon.
0: Normal.
1: I'm already thinking of the memes for that one.
0: Yeah.
1: T is Trudy.
0: Okay.
1: V is Vance.
0: All right.
1: W is Winnie.
0: Do they alternate man, woman, man,
1: yes.
0: Woman?
1: Yeah.
2: Yes.
1: Yeah. It's just like, kindergarten lineup, boy, girl, boy, girl.
0: So, wait a minute. So
2: Norbert, and alphabetized.
1: Yeah.
0: Norbert's a boy. That means Odalis is a girl?
2: It must.
1: Yeah.
0: Who would name their poor little girl Odalis?
1: I don't know.
2: Now I want to find out the entomology of that name.
1: O-D-A-L-Y-S, in case you're wondering.
2: I'm going to look it up.
1: So W is Winnie. X is Xavier.
0: Xavier, all right.
1: Y, Yolanda. There's not a whole lot of options. In fact, by the way, looking ahead, there's only two Y's, and they alternate every year.
0: It's Yolanda and?
1: York. So next year we'll be right.
2: Why? They don't want to go with Yvette? That starts with a Y. It just
1: does,
2: doesn't
1: right?
2: sound that way.
1: And Z is Zeke. Now, again, that's Eastern Pacific where they use, the Hawaiian names are the Central Pacific.
0: That's, if it starts being a
1: right.
0: tropical storm or a hurricane here, a named storm, that's where...
1: And we've had two so far this year, right? Lala and Moke.
0: Yeah.
2: All right. Odalis is a Spanish name, guys.
0: Yeah.
1: Okay.
2: And it means wealth, fortune, or heritage.
1: Okay.
2: It's a Spanish origin, but Germanic roots. Make that make sense. Yeah. I'm not sure.
1: And by the way, next year's O?
0: Yes.
1: Olaf.
0: What? Wait a minute, Olaf.
2: He's only supposed to be around during the summertime,
1: that's right?
3: Summer!
0: Oh, jeez. No, not leech, not this. No, geez, he's allergic.
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0: Okay.
1: And I didn't realize we got our KSSK jingle into the movie. That was amazing.
0: It's pretty amazing.
2: We let them use it.
0: Product placement at its best. The weather today, sunny. A sunny 84-degree trade wind day. And the humidity is down to 69%.
2: Beautiful.
1: Yeah.
0: It was 75 when I woke up this morning.
2: I don't know. My hair and my glasses determined that was a lie.
0: Okay,
1: Maury.
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7: Aloha and good morning. No problems out there for your Aloha Friday. So far, off to a great start. Southbound on Farrington through Nanakuli. Just a couple of brake lights there, but no delays. No delays through Waipahu yet either. Just a little crowded crossing Fort Weaver. And coming up Fort Weaver, not seeing anything terrible. Just the usual little slow and go starting to build up there at the intersections. In town and around H1 is looking great in both directions. No issues on surface streets yet. Getting into the Naval Station this morning. Going to be a little bit busy on the South Avenue side or at the Radford entrance. But yeah, it's not backing up onto H1. Everything out windward's looking great and no problems over the Coal Isle. I'm Devin Hennessy with your traffic.
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0: And that is the sound of money. Here we go. Okay, the CPI came out. That's the Consumer Price Index. It's the big number of inflation. It's the overarching measure of inflation in America, and it's up 0.4% in 1 month, last month. And that measures the cost of a huge number of things. Well, guess what? Some of the most important of those things, food and gasoline, are way up. And that shows the annual increase, like year over year, we're up 3.4%. It's still not 3.5%. It's not 9.5% like it was back in 2023. But we want it in the low 2% range, not 3.4%. So anyway, this is the last major inflation number that's coming out before the Federal Reserve people get together next week and figure out what to do with interest rates. Any idea what they're going to do with interest rates? The chances of interest rates going up are going up. Gold's at 44.14 right now. The yen, steady at 153. Oil's 99 bucks a barrel. 10-year bond rate, 4.93. It's still not 5, but it's on its way. Bitcoin, 78,000. The Dow right now is up 554 points. 52,613. Okay. We'll keep watching all this stuff throughout the morning. 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Next Fix at 6.
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0: 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KSSK Radio, he's here. Mike Evans, what do you have?
17: Hey, good morning. Good morning, Hawaii. Hope everybody's having a great day. Well, today's report originates from Boston, Massachusetts, and today's report will be very, very different and short, and certainly a reflection on this day, 9/11, in history, and what happened 25 years ago today. The darkest day in American history since Pearl Harbor, December 7th, 1941, almost 85 years ago. But were you alive 25 years ago? If you were, where were you? What did you do as the news started coming in? Certainly very early there in Hawaii. And after my report, I would love it if you opened up the phones and hear what some of our listeners are thinking today and what they were doing on that day. I'd be interested also hearing what you guys were thinking as well. For me, I was doing live broadcasts. I was live back then on 42 stations. And on that fatal day, Cheryl and I were actually flying home to Hawaii, a 12 noon flight. Naturally, all flights were canceled and we never left. But we had many friends in New York. And since I had worked for the New York Post years earlier, I had a lot of friends that still worked at the Post. And I was on the phone for days, if you could get on the phone back then, trying to make sure that all my friends were okay. By the grace of God, all were fine. Again, today, I don't know. My goofy reports about the Toy Department of Human Affairs and scoops on the fruits and nuts and the flakes of Hollywood, it just doesn't seem like the right day or place to do it. I wish everybody a great weekend. Now, if you plan to go to a movie, maybe to get your mind off 9/11 this weekend, opening today, Practical Magic 2. It's a comedy fantasy starring Sandra Bullock and Stockard Channing, The Runner, an action comedy thriller about a former soldier and his partner who are targets of the cartel while saving a little girl. It's an action comedy, stars Owen Wilson. Might want to check those out. Again, blessings on this very big day. I will talk to you on Monday again from Boston. Mike Evans, aloha hui ho, and mahalo nui loa. See ya.
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7: Aloha. Hello and good morning. Southbound on Farrington through Nanakuli. Still just a little bit of stop and go until you make it down to Black Rocks. And H1 eastbound is going to start to crowd for you at Kualakai and stay crowded until you get past H2 into Pearl City. The rest of the way toward town from there is looking great. No problems on H1 in either direction, making it past Punchbowl. Up and over the Colt Lows looking all good, too, in both directions. And out windward, not seeing much slowing at all. Everything is still waiting to wake up, maybe. Mid-Island up and down H2 and up on the North Shore. Don't see anything in your way there either. Everything looks like a big darn thumbs up. Enjoy your Friday. I'm Devin Hennessy with your traffic.
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0: KSSK Radio Friday, 9/11, 25th anniversary of one of the darkest days in our history, a day that made us less complacent and taught us that there were people who hated us just for what we believed. There's a birthday today for Michelle Randolph. You know who that is?
2: I'm not sure if I do.
0: Yeah, well, she played Elizabeth in 1923, the Yellowstone prequel.
2: Yes.
0: Right? She was Elizabeth in that. I think she's the one that died under the tree, right?
2: Oh, okay, yes. Yes. Elizabeth?
0: And she is Ainsley in Landman. I think Ainsley is Billy Bob Thornton's
2: daughter.
0: Ditzy,
2: yes.
0: Daughter, right?
2: Yes, that is. Wow, I didn't realize that was her both times.
0: Two completely different roles, huh. And she was excellent in both of them. Wow. Michelle Randolph, she's very good. By the way, Landman, still one of the best things on television. Michelle's 29 years old. Let's find out what's going on out there.
2: Thank you, Mike. It was 25 years ago today when terrorists hijacked four U.S. jetliners and forced them to crash, killing nearly 3,000 people. Two of the aircraft pierced each of the World Trade Center's twin towers, causing them to collapse. Another jet slammed into the Pentagon building in D.C. The fourth United Airlines flight, carrying 38 passengers and 7 crew, crashed in a field in Shanksville, Pennsylvania, after passengers struggled with hijackers to regain control of the aircraft. President Trump says that was the day we found out what Americans were truly made of. Speaking at the Pentagon, Trump gave accounts of people on the planes and some inside the World Trade Center. He's joined by Secretary of War Pete Hegseth in honor of the 184 people killed when hijacked American Airlines Flight 77 crashed into the Pentagon building. Transportation Secretary Sean Duffy is at the 9/11 Memorial in Pennsylvania. A 9/11 commemoration at Ground Zero in New York City is happening, with former Presidents Clinton, Bush, Obama, and Biden all in attendance. Vice President J.D. Vance is also in New York to mark the anniversary. New York City Mayor Zoran Mamdani is in attendance as well, after some families of the victims called for him not to attend. A new survey shows voters would rather Democrats take control of the House than Republicans keep their majority in November's midterm elections. A Quinnipiac University poll found an 11-point difference, with 49% saying they supported Democrats and 38% backing the GOP. The rest were unsure or gave no response. Finally, Tesla drivers in California have about 2 weeks left to file a claim in a class action settlement that could pay eligible owners up to $350. The lawsuit alleges Tesla improperly charged idle fees to drivers whose vehicles came with free lifetime supercharging. KSSK News Time, it's 6:03. Let's see what's happening this hour on Wall Street.
0: Wall Street. Well, it's actually up 550 points, 52,615. We'll keep watching that. as the day goes on. What do you have for us around here?
2: Well, Mike, as inflation rises and tourists spend fewer days in the islands, Hawaii's economic growth is predicted to slow this year. State officials expect the economy to grow just 1.3%, down from 2.5% in 2025. Though Hawaii is expected to welcome nearly 10 million visitors this year, total visitor spending is projected to fall 2.3%. The Honolulu City Council is giving the proposed 1588 Ala Moana development another 90 days for review. The project calls for a 300-room hotel and a separate residential tower with around 200 housing units at Ala Moana Center. The developer says the extension will allow more time for the project to move through the permitting process. A Neva Beach couple is being sent to federal prison for their roles in a tax fraud scheme. Beverly Braumuller Hover was sentenced to 16 months while her husband Scott Hover received 2 years. Prosecutors say the couple used false tax documents to obtain a nearly $200,000 IRS refund they were not entitled to. An overnight fire has closed several Kauai County offices at the Lihue Civic Center. Firefighters extinguished the fire at the Kapule building that began Wednesday night around 2:15 yesterday morning. The closure is affecting the DMV, real property, and county IT operations. The cause of the fire is under investigation. Finally, following Hurricane Lowell, the Hawaii Community Foundation is giving $265,000 to support disaster response efforts across Kauai County. Hawaii Food Bank Kauai is receiving $100,000 to aid food distribution. Other grants will support emergency supplies, farmers and ranchers, community hubs, and meal programs. KSSK News Time, it's 6:05.
0: Okay, we have the happiest and unhappiest states in America. Wallet Hub did this, okay. The data mining people. And life satisfaction, depression rate, life expectancy, all of that stuff, right? The lowest state would be West Virginia.
2: That's kind of consistent in these types of countdowns.
0: Next lowest, Louisiana, Arkansas, Alaska, Kentucky. Mm-hmm. The top five ranked states, number five, Maryland.
1: Okay.
0: Number four, Idaho. Hmm. Number three, Utah. Number two, New Jersey.
2: Huh?
0: Number one.
1: Us. Wow.
2: Huh.
0: We are so freaking happy.
1: Nice.
0: We're the happiest state. Why, you ask? Highest life satisfaction in the United States.
1: Okay.
0: We are just satisfied with our lives. Are you guys satisfied with your
1: lives? I'm satisfied.
2: Yes.
0: Heck yes.
1: I'm content.
2: Yeah, yes.
0: Me too. Second lowest depression rate nationally. I'm never depressed. I don't have time to be depressed. 84% of adults report good or better health.
2: Okay.
0: Yeah. Highest life expectancy in the country.
1: Yeah.
0: Low unemployment, strong financial stability.
2: Wait, that one, really? Do the other ones so greatly outweigh that we sort of average that metric out?
0: I don't know. Anyway, we're there.
2: Uh-huh.
0: Don't ask questions.
1: Right. We'll take it.
0: Don't ask comparison questions.
1: A win is a win.
0: If you would like to be less happy, I have a way to do that.
2: Oh,
1: yeah.
0: Do you know who the Brock candy company is?
1: B-R-A-C-E.
0: Like
1: Brock's.
0: Yeah. Brock's. They're the company that bring us something this time every year.
1: You're talking about black licorice?
0: No.
1: Oh, okay.
2: Wait, are you talking about those sugar-covered
1: candy corn?
0: Candy corn.
2: Oh, yes.
0: The Brock's people are the candy corn people that foist that off on us every single fall. And now they figure, you know what? It's time to give America a perfume that smells just like candy corn. So candy corn's aroma is a blend of creamy vanilla, spun sugar, and honey.
1: Mm-hmm.
0: Goes on sale the first day of fall, which is coming on the 22nd of this month. And each bottle will come with a bag of candy corn.
1: Of course.
0: Actual candy corn, which you could just rub on yourself, I guess.
2: I have annual social media rivalries with people in my life that I know love candy corn,
1: well,
2: and I do not.
1: the Foodie Friday theme this week was things that you hated as a kid and now love.
2: Yes.
1: Candy corn is one of those. I loved it as a kid. And now, not that I hate it, I'm just very indifferent to it. But man, as a kid, I could not get enough candy corn.
2: And I couldn't stomach it even then.
1: And that might be why I have 13 fillings in my mouth.
0: I like to bite it off in its layers.
1: Right, and that's how you do it, right?
0: That's the fun part.
1: One at a time.
2: My favorite part about candy corn is what it represents. So I like it as a Halloween decoration.
1: Yeah.
2: You know, the old orange, yellow, and white thing. Mm-hmm. And you see like those gnomes that have it as a hat. Cute! Do I want to eat it? Absolutely not.
0: Do you want to smell like it?
2: I do not. I'd rather find the perfume that smells like bacon.
0: Okay.
1: Oh, there we go.
0: Actually, we have to hand it to the Brock's people.
1: Yeah.
0: Because they know this is the stupidest idea of all time.
2: Sure.
0: But we're talking about it on the radio and mentioning candy corn.
1: Promotion is good promotion.
2: It's going to sell out. They're going to do a pre-order. You know,
0: congratulations to the PR department, the marketing people over at Candy Corn.
2: It'll probably last 2.3 minutes and it's done, sold out.
0: They probably had like five bottles. Who would make that? Here we go. What about the weather today? A sunny 84 degree trade wind day. Good heavens.
1: Yeah.
0: Think about this.
1: Pretty solid.
0: When's the last time we saw it? Sunny, breezy, 84-degree trade wind day with low humidity. It's only 69% right now. To the moment, that's it.
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22: Hey there, good morning. Everything is still looking pretty good in town and around. No slowing that I can see on H1 in either direction, and surface streets all seem to be moving okay. No problems up and over the Colout or out Windward, and everything up on the North Shore is still waiting to wake up. Mid-Island and up and down H2 is running and wide open for you. Now, eastbound into Waipahu and Pearl City, there are a few brake lights to be found on H1 eastbound from just past Kualakai till you get past, let's say, Pearl City and into Waimalu. And then coming down the Leeward Shore, just a little pocket of slowing going southbound through Nanakuli on Farrington. And that's all you're going to see. I'm Devin Hennessy with your traffic.
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0: It's Moose and Jimmy. Sports headlines. The Thunder from Down Under. That was the sound when the 49ers trounced the Rams 27-7.
1: I don't think anybody saw that coming, to be honest with you. Not even 49ers fans.
0: Yeah.
1: I mean, Flash Hansen.
0: 49ers fan.
1: Huge 49ers fan. And he was like before the game. But yeah, that was quite a game. And here's one of the interesting facts. So when we did the Poor Sports show yesterday at Giovanni Pastrami.
0: Right.
1: One of the stats that I had brought up was the fact that Matthew Stafford for the Rams, who previously played with the Lions, the last couple of times he's had 40-plus touchdown seasons, he followed it the next year with a complete drop-off. Well, last year he had 40-plus touchdowns. And yesterday, zero with one interception. So is the drop-off year happening again?
0: Oh, boy.
1: Mm-hmm.
0: He was held to under 10 points for only the second time in his career.
1: Yeah.
0: Wow. Okay. Well, we've got Monday night, a bunch of them on Sunday, of course, traditional games. But right. Monday night football is Broncos-Chiefs from Kansas City.
1: There's a lot of good rivalry matchups to start this first week of football.
0: Nice. Yeah. Seahawks fans, sorry, Sam Darnold's going to miss some time. He's got that hip injury he got in the win over the Patriots. He dodged a bullet of being more serious, but the MRI results are still pending.
1: Well, I think the last I heard, they had done an MRI, and it appears to be more muscular than anything else, so maybe a couple of weeks, and that's about it.
0: Oh, okay. Oh, yeah. The MRI's in now.
1: Yeah.
0: Okay. Falcons facing a dire situation. Here we go. Okay, Tua is considered day-to-day. He had an injury to his obliques, which are down here, right?
1: Right there, yeah.
0: Obliques in Thursday's practice. He was named the starter after Michael Penix Jr. admitted he wasn't 100% recovered from knee surgery. The third stringer would get the start on Sunday if Tua can't play.
1: Right.
0: That's a guy named Cooper Rush.
1: Yeah, you might remember him backing up Dak Prescott at the Cowboys a while back.
0: Mm-hmm. No baseball yesterday. Well, there were some.
1: That was five games.
0: Nothing with the Dodgers or the Giants. We got it today, though. Los Angeles Dodgers at the Miami Marlins. Should be about 1:10 in the afternoon.
1: Yep, that's a 1:10 start our time on Fox Sports 990.
0: Of course. Yeah. And Padres at Giants, that'll be a also a afternoon start, late afternoon start.
1: Yep.
0: And Jimmy's got more.
1: All right. Well, first off, UH football looking to get their first win of the season tomorrow. They will be hosting New Mexico State. Oh, yeah, we're 0-2 after losing to Stanford and to UNLV. The Aggies, meanwhile, from New Mexico State are off to a 1-1 start. But Hawaii has won 11 of the past 12 meetings and has never lost to New Mexico State at home. So, sorry for giving the stats that might jinx us, but there you go. Kickoff 6 p.m. tomorrow at the Clarence T.C. Ching Complex. Meanwhile, the Rainbow Wahine continue to roll. They're on a four-game winning streak. They swept Central Arkansas last night. They will host them again tonight to close out the season-opening homestand. Football for you tonight and tomorrow on Spectrum OC 16. We talked about it yesterday. It's Campbell versus Kapolei tonight. It's being played at Kapolei. But it's actually Campbell's homecoming. Now, what had happened there was Campbell's field isn't ready, so they're playing all their games on the road this year. So this game will be at Kapolei, but it will be Campbell's homecoming with all the festivities that go along with that. That'll be tonight, 7:15 for the pregame on Spectrum OC 16. And then tomorrow night, we got a matchup between Pearl City and Kalani. That will be taking place at Kaiser, 6:45 for the pregame on Spectrum OC 16. And speaking of Kalani football, Coach of the Week is back. And we have our Coach of the Week, who just happens to be the head football coach for Kalani. Look at how that worked out. First year head coach over there, by the way, and Matt Labuguen, and several nominations for him despite being a first year coach over there. The kids seem to love him, and that's all that matters, right? So congrats to Matt. And you are going to get a prize pack from Spectrum, who is our sponsor for Coach of the Week. And remember, you can make your nominations by sending us an email. 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
5: Yeah, Aloha Friday, Michael. Hey, Jimmy, how you doing? There are no marine warnings to report today, and out in the surf, Sunset Beach and Pipeline are both flat to a foot and a half. Out on the west side, Macaw is also flat to a foot and a half today. Here in town, Ala Moana and Diamond Head are both one occasional 2 feet. Waikiki is flat to a foot and a half. Sandy Beach is one occasional 2. And topping our wave fights, Makapu'u is 1-2 with occasional pluses today. Easterly trades are filling in 10 to 20 miles an hour. High tide in town this morning was at 4:15 at 1.6 feet, going low by 10 a.m. at 0.2, and the sun sets in the west at 6:39. 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
0: 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Not obvious out there yet, but it will be. 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
0: 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We enjoy that so much. It's meaningful, and we have fun, and we get to meet all these interesting people and kids. It's going to be great. That'll be the 17th and 18th. Did I have those days correct? Yeah, 17th and 18th. Thursday, Friday, from the great new cafeteria over there at Kapi'olani Medical Center for Women and Children. It'll be me and Sweetie and Karen Cavi, Hawaii. 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
22: Hey there, good morning. Everything is still looking pretty good in town and around. No slowing that I can see on H1 in either direction, and surface streets all seem to be moving okay. No problems up and over the Ko'olau or out windward, and everything up on the North Shore is still waiting to wake up. Mid-Island and up and down H2 is running and wide open for you. Now, eastbound into Waipahu and Pearl City, there are a few brake lights to be found on H1 eastbound from just past Kuala Kai'i till you get past, let's say, Pearl City and into Waimalu. And then coming down the leeward shore, just a little pocket of slowing going southbound through Nanakuli on Farrington. And that's all you're going to see. I'm Devin Hennessy with your traffic.
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0: KSS, but not this. KSSK Radio, you know what? Have you taken my advice yet? You've been hearing me, and I know I got to you. I know I did. When I mention that neighborhood out on the west side, Gentry Homes built probably the best townhome community they have ever built. It's called Kaulu by Gentry in Kalailoa, which is right behind Costco Kapolei. So it's in the middle of everything, but it's kind of away from it. It's kind of cool. Priced in the high 600,000s, luxury, three-bedroom townhomes. You're going to see a difference. 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KSSK Radio, Alan Jackson. What a song. Asking a very pertinent question.

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1: 92.3 KSSK Weather from the Hawaiian Financial Weather Center.
2: Sunny skies today with a high of 84. Trades 15 to 20, gusts up to 22. Tonight mostly clear, steady trades and a low of 76.
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6: Aloha and good morning. Out leeward, southbound on Farrington through Nanakuli's moving so much better. Just a little tap of the brakes there. If you're heading toward town on H1 eastbound, it's just the regular backups from Koala cut you out to Waimalu. Heavy is slowing until you get past Fort Weaver, as usual, and maybe 25 or 30 minutes to get through it. So moving pretty good for your Friday flow. And then into town, it's getting a little bit busier at Middle Street, but no backups or delays just yet. Up and over the Koala, everything's moving fine and no issues out windward that I can see. Trying to get in the Naval Station, you got a little bit of a backup. At either of the entrances, but no big delays. It doesn't look too busy. Mid-Island's all right. Little busyness between Schofield and Wheeler, and North Shore is in pristine shape. I'm Devin Hennessy with your traffic.
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0: KSSK Radio, 25th anniversary of 9/11. Where were you that morning? And we have a birthday. Christy McNichol was born on this day.
7: She was in Empty Nest.
0: She was. That was in the 80s and 90s. Yes. She was actually a teenage star before that. 70s and 80s, she was on a show called Family. And she had, and she was a guest at our Saturday morning show, and I told her this, and she didn't know it. She's a great kid. And she had the highest Q score. Remember back then, they figured, they did Q scores. Who's the most popular person on television? She had the highest Q score of anybody in television. I mean, more than Johnny Carson, more than anybody.
8: Christy. My first celebrity crush.
0: Oh, yeah.
7: Oh, she, okay.
0: Yeah.
8: Yep.
0: She was very cool looking. Christy McNichol, 64 years old now. Very successful as a kid. The news is all about 9/11. Mandy's got it.
2: Thank you, Mike. It's been 25 years ago since terrorists hijacked four U.S. jetliners and forced them to crash, killing nearly 3,000 people. Two planes pierced each of the World Trade Center's twin towers in New York City, causing them to burn in a collapse. Another slammed into the Pentagon building in the D.C. area. The fourth, United Airlines Flight 93, crashed in a field 80 miles southeast of Pittsburgh after passengers regained control from armed hijackers. A Pew Research survey finds most Americans vividly remember that day. Around 83% of adults born before 2001 say they recall with clarity exactly where they were or what they were doing when they heard the tragic news. Meanwhile, the number of American adults who did not experience that day continues to rise as the attacks grow distant. The attacks of September 11th were a catalyst that thrust America into what former President Bush called the global war on terrorism. Less than a month after the deadly attacks, the U.S. launched Operation Enduring Freedom in Afghanistan, where Americans were engaged until 2021. More than 6,300 service members and contractors lost their lives, with thousands more injured. Heavy rain is being felt across the southeast. It's due to high pressure, leading to an increase for a flood threat. The Gulf Coast and central and southern Florida will likely see the highest rain totals. Large portions will be under a level 1 out of 4 threat by today, as far north as the Carolinas. Finally, President Trump is announcing almost a million people will be getting $500 Obamacare refunds starting next month. The money

0: will go to people in 30 states that use the exchange to buy insurance plans under the Affordable Care Act.
1: Which was neither affordable nor had a whole lot to do with care, it turned out.
0: It didn't. And then at the end of 2025, a bunch of subsidies expired, and all of those people who purchased their premiums through the exchange, well, their price went way up. So that's what that money is. It's a little bit of a refund. KSSK News Time, it's 6:35. Let's see how the money's doing on the market.
1: If you like your stocks, you can keep your stocks on the Dow Jones, and you probably should. They're up. Dow Jones up 580 points right now at 52,642. So volatile. It's just ridiculously volatile these days.
0: Up, down, just don't look at it.
1: Don't look at it. No, if you get all upset, don't be a trader. Don't be a day trader, for heaven's sakes. We just tell you this for informational purposes. Sometimes there's good days, sometimes there are bad days. But there's more good days than bad days, which is why stocks always win.
0: So if you have stock rage, like road rage, just stay out of the game?
1: Get out of it. Yeah, if you're all emotional and everything, no, that's not for you. You need somebody to do it who doesn't tell you what's going on.
0: Exactly.
1: What do you have happening here?
0: Well, Mike, Kauai's recovery from Hurricane Lowell continues as Governor Josh Green seeks federal aid. Electricity has been restored to about 72% of customers. Nearly 100 outside utility workers are expected to help with repairs, and most public schools are preparing to reopen Monday.
1: That's pretty good, 72%.
0: It is. As of this morning, was just a little over 10,000 customers still without power, so... They've made some pretty decent progress. Port Allen Harbor is heavily damaged after Lowell battered Kauai's west side. As storm surge tore docks apart, two boats sank and nine others are missing. The closure is also threatening jobs as commercial boats are generally limited to operating from the ports where they are licensed. Following power issues, Lihue Airport is seeing long security lines. The airport had been running on one backup generator after the storm damaged a second one. Officials say screening was reduced to just one line. Kauai Island Utility Cooperative restored power to the airport around 5 p.m. yesterday. Finally, the city and county of Honolulu has opened a new DMV self-service kiosk inside Foodland at Kailua Town Center. The new Kailua kiosk brings the total number on Oahu to 11. The yellow touchscreen terminals are located inside select Foodland and Safeway stores and allow residents to renew their registrations in minutes without making a separate trip to a satellite city hall. KSSK News Time, it's 6:37.
1: And since we're all talking about preparedness this week, one additional note. Preparedness, for some, still means, 6 hours. We'll need 6 hours of something. Maybe a generator can keep the refrigerator going for, 12 or 15. Maybe we need to have a little bit of water. The new sort of baseline standard is 2 weeks.
2: Right.
1: You really have to think 2 weeks ahead.
2: And that's not far-fetched because we've seen that.
1: We're seeing it.
2: Big Island after Lala, there were areas.
1: Yeah.
0: More than 2 weeks. Yeah. I mean, even just on the west side after Lowell, there was that condominium complex out there in Makaha, 4 days.
1: Mm-hmm. Yeah. It can happen. And what do you do? If you go camping for 4 days, what are you going to need? If you go camping for a week, what do we need?
2: Right.
1: Mm-hmm. 2 weeks. So, yeah, maybe some of that food in the bucket, that recycled food that's good for 25 years.
2: Yeah.
0: They sometimes sell those at Costco.
1: Yeah.
2: Right.
0: You see the pallets of them.
1: I think that's where I got mine.
0: Yes.
1: Yeah, I got some down there. And there's always water to reconstitute all that stuff. It's in your hot water heater.
2: Right.
1: Which is okay to use.
0: So after the Kona Lowe's, and then they had, water advisories on the North Shore, I bought on Amazon, they have these filters. Mm-hmm. They're kind of like large plastic straws. Mm-hmm. And you can use it if you're low on fresh water.
1: Great.
0: It filters out 99.99% of everything.
1: Nice.
0: So you can use it as a straw.
1: And it tastes like water.
0: I don't know how great it tastes, but, as long as all of the bacteria is out of there, okay.
1: We have this weekend, this is, and by the way, this was planned a long time ago, but the Kailua Emergency Preparedness Fair is this weekend. Perfect. Right. Perfect yeah. timing. It's tomorrow from 9 to 11. This would be, nine to noon at Kailua Town Square. If you don't know where that is, just follow the people. All right. Saturday, 9 to 12. Sponsored by Hawaiian Electric and Alexander and Baldwin and Turo. They got Hawaiian Electric there, Border Water Supply, everybody.
2: Everybody, yeah.
1: Mm-hmm. Dozens of booths. Police, Adventist Health Castle will be there, of course, and dozens of people, including the Border Water Supply, distributing collapsible water jugs, which is a great idea.
2: Right.
0: Just keep it on hand.
2: Take that with your plastic straw, you're good to go.
0: Exactly.
1: And there's people that you can ask questions of. Battery Bill will be there. Mm-hmm. Now, there's an important guy to know. He's going to be giving away two Anker S2000 portable power stations. Those are worth like $600, would you say?
2: Like $650 to $700, yeah.
1: Amazing. And that's
2: and they look phenomenal. I mean, they're small in size.
1: Yeah.
2: But they can power your refrigerator for up to 35 hours.
1: It's a battery that turns into AC power.
2: Yeah.
0: And you know, we're talking about up to 2 weeks. I've seen that Anker has attachments where you can solar power it.
2: Yeah.
0: So if your 30-something hours are up and it's about to run out, you can put it outside, recharge it, so you can keep at least the food cold.
2: I think I had read that with the solar panel, it can charge up to 80% in about 4 hours, which is not bad.
0: Not at all.
1: And even, by the way, solar panels work in cloudy weather.
2: Right.
0: Okay.
2: Yeah.
1: Just to let you know that they still work. When the sun doesn't shine, of course, at night, they do not work.
0: No.
2: Yeah.
1: But there's always something coming through for a solar panel. If you can see during the day, then that means there is some stuff out there. For you. Anyway, Battery Bill's giving away two of those things. This is Kailua Town Square tomorrow, 9 to noon. But then what to do in the afternoon?
2: Yeah, what do you do after that?
1: Your sweet tooth is going to be
2: in. Oh, it's kicking in at that point, yeah.
1: So you go to the craft fair there at Mililani Town Association. That will be in Rec Center number 5.
0: That's correct. The one right off of the Mililani Mauka cutoff.
1: From 4 p.m. to 9 p.m. If you go there at 4... Mandy's Munchies will actually have stuff for you. If you're there at 9 p.m., not a chance. Mochi brownies, pickly pretzels, salted caramel pretzels. We've had those here. We were the taste testers.
2: Yes, delicious.
1: And absolutely nothing that even looks or tastes like candy corn, she promises.
0: No, I'm sorry. You can go elsewhere for that.
2: Can.
0: You can go to Brock's for that.
1: Not going to happen.
2: You know what I want to see? I want to see a convoy from the Kailua preparedness thing over to Mililani, right around like maybe 3:30 or so. Just everybody convoy it over there.
1: Over there?
2: Yeah.
0: Only if we play the song Convoy.
2: You got to play the song Convoy.
0: Yeah, you got to play it.
1: Yeah. Outer seals the convoy.
2: And you got to have Rubber Ducky talking to Big Ben, talking about, got them mochi brownies over.
0: And lots of trucker hats.
2: That's a big 10-4, buddy.
1: Jimmy, call out the Munch Heads for 4 p.m. tomorrow at Mililani Town Association Craft Fair, Rec Center number 5.
2: Munch Heads, you know!
0: Yes.
1: KSSK Radio weather, sunny, a beautiful 84 degree trade wind day, and low humidity, 69% for a change. Oh, that'll be nice. Good hair days for everybody for free.
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5: Aloha and good morning. Out leeward, southbound on Farrington through Nana Coulee's moving so much better. Just a little tap of the brakes there. If you're heading toward town on H1 eastbound, it's just the regular backups from Koala cut you out to Waimalu. Heavy is slowing until you get past Fort Weaver, as usual, and maybe 25 or 30 minutes to get through it. So moving pretty good for your Friday flow. And then into town, it's getting a little bit busier at Middle Street, but no backups or delays just yet. Up and over the Koala, everything's moving fine and no issues out windward that I can see. Trying to get in the Naval Station, you got a little bit of a backup. At either of the entrances, but no big delays. It doesn't look too busy. Mid-Island's all right. Little busyness between Schofield and Wheeler, and North Shore is in pristine shape. I'm Devin Hennessy with your traffic.
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0: Aw, it's easy to fall in love with her voice. Olivia Dean, what a voice she's got. Hey, Mr. Medicare. Mr. Medicare is doing it again. Last Saturday of the month, of course, that'll be September 26th, he does a free seminar. If you want to learn about Medicare, and I know people who have gone to this and they have learned a lot about Medicare. It's sort of a Medicare 101, so you don't make any mistakes. A lot of people don't realize Medicare is not complete, which is why Mr. Medicare actually exists. Because, yeah, they got Part A and Part B and everything. That's very nice. They don't have prescription drugs. There's no drugs in there. Guess what you need? The older you get, the more you need drugs. Prescription drugs. There's nothing. So you're going to need that from some healthcare provider, somebody who does that. Mr. Medicare can steer you to the best stuff. There's also some things you have to know about penalties. For example, if you're transitioning from an employer-provided health insurance to retirement and onto Medicare, oh boy, there's some things that some people do that's wrong. That's why the biggest employers and the smallest in the state of Hawaii call Mr. Medicare to do free seminars for them, where they are, on their location, even on the weekends. He brings everything. And Outrigger does this, Bank of Hawaii, Hawaiian Airlines, Hale Kulani. Yeah, it's a great free benefit to all of the people that are transitioning. But you know what? Last Saturday of the month, another free seminar, and this one's at Dave and Buster's Ala Moana. You learn so much, and then you're able to sit down one-on-one with Mr. Medicare and ask really intelligent questions. You can log on to PBC Hawaii. 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Better yet, give him a call. Actually, even better than that, it doesn't cost you anything. He never asks you for anything for his services. He's helping families one kupuna at a time. Here's a phone number. Get yourself into a seminar or maybe just ask questions. 292-7092. That's why he exists, to answer questions. 292-7092. Mr. Medicare, Mark Faldo's his name, Farrington grad. 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
0: You know what? It's that time of the week where we take you back. See, we do movies and TV on Mondays usually, and then we do movies and TV 2.0 and tell you not only what we watched, the brief recap, but what we're going to watch and what we're looking forward to. We'll start with Mandy, as always.
10: All right. Well, I have continued my MCU quest on Disney Plus into season two of Daredevil. I mentioned last week that this season introduced Punisher, and then a few episodes later introduced Elektra. Mm. So it's pretty interesting. I'm just about done with it, and then I can't decide if I'm going to move to episode or season three or go to Luke Cage and Jessica Jones and the Defenders, then back to season three, because apparently that's the order. It's a lot.
11: Yeah, it is.
10: It is a lot.
11: Just do what you want.
10: Exactly.
11: Whatever makes you happy.
10: Exactly right. Now, one of the things I mentioned last week, I'm definitely going to watch this new documentary series on HBO called Monsters of God. And I started episode one, and it was interesting. Then something else caught my attention. Something on Netflix. Untold, Ray Gunn, Breaking Badly.
11: Yes.
10: This is the Australian Olympian who represented her country in the 2024 Paris Olympics, the first inaugural breakdancing competition in the Olympics. And, yeah.
11: It didn't go well.
10: It did not go. I don't know what that was. All I could think when I was watching it is the breaking in the room with us?
11: Huh?
10: Because every clip I saw of her in no way connects to what I know from breaking.
11: Right.
10: At all. But it is a highly entertaining...
11: It's not electric, and there's no boogaloo.
10: No, nothing was boogieing in any way at all. It's an entertaining little over an hour episode of Untold. And I do want to urge anybody to find someone who loves you as much as her husband loves her. Because he thinks she is magnificent.
11: Right.
10: Now, as far as what I'm looking forward to... by the way, Untold is on Netflix. What I'm looking forward to... Two spooky adjacent films are available on Paramount Plus. One is a found footage movie called Passenger that I'd heard about, where apparently these people pick up a hitchhiker. Enough said, right?
11: Right.
10: We know how that's going to go. And the newest Wayans Brothers scary movie is also streaming now on Paramount Plus. So both of those are on Paramount Plus.
0: There you go. And she'll be watching. Even if it's horror adjacent.
10: Yes. Right. Even if it's horrible, I'll still watch it.
0: Jimmy's got a few.
11: Yeah, so Reacher, we continue to watch that and closing in on the end of that one. Also, The Hunting Party that I told you about on Netflix, we finished up the first season of that. Holy cow. The final episode of that first season. Whoa. That's really good. We also watched a movie called The Whisper Man. I told you about this one with Adam Scott, Robert De Niro, Michael Keaton as the bad guy, The Whisper Man. It's based on a novel by Alex North, so if you read it, I think it's a great movie. Definitely worth a watch, The Whisper Man on Netflix. What we're looking forward to be honest with you, it's based off of Mandy's recommendation that she just said.
10: Yeah?
11: We have to watch... the Ray Gunn Breaking Badly Untold documentary, because that was one of the biggest fiascos in modern history. And I need to see how this husband defends her. Not only defends her, but still declares she's one of the best out there.
10: He does.
11: That's ridiculous.
0: Like,
11: so,
0: like Manny says,
11: we will
0: you
11: watch
0: can
11: that.
0: Find a man.
11: Right.
0: Who will stand
10: absolutely.
0: Behind you like that.
10: I hope a love like that finds everybody.
11: Yes. Exactly. So that's what we're looking forward to.
0: Sounds good. At Stately Perry Manor, Mrs. Perry and I realized we had seen Miss Congeniality several times with Sandra Bullock, but we'd never seen Miss Congeniality 2.
10: Oh!
11: I don't think I have either.
0: Armed and Fabulous.
10: It's good. It's cute.
0: It is. 21 years ago, 2005, they did another version of this thing. It's a female buddy action comedy. They don't start out as buddies, which is always the best way. Miss Congeniality 2, Sandra Bullock, William Shatner, Ernie Hudson, Heather Burns. They're in the previous film. Regina King's in this one.
10: Yes.
0: She's very good. Dietrich Bader and Treat Williams. There's this guy you haven't seen very much.
11: Mm-hmm.
0: Shot in Vegas, mostly. And the plot, she is unable, she's so famous now, Gracie Hart is, for the FBI because of his congeniality. She can't go undercover anymore. Everybody knows her. Right? So she has to become the face of the agency rather than take a desk job.
11: Gotcha.
0: And the hijinks are wonderful.
11: Right.
0: Treasure Island and Venetian Resorts are featured in this thing all over the place. Half of the film is shot in Vegas.
11: Hmm.
0: And you'll see everything you've already seen in Vegas. Sandra Bullock also produced the movie, and she did a very good job because the critics hated it, but normal people liked it.
10: Exactly right.
0: And it made $100 million.
11: I love Sandy Bullock.
0: Oh, of course.
10: It's silly. What are they expecting?
0: She is so funny and self-deprecating, you know.
11: Yeah.
0: And her character in the movie is so good. Anyway, Miss Congeniality 2, Armed and Fabulous. I can't remember where we watched it, as always. I'm sorry.
10: Just Google it. You'll find it.
0: You'll find it somewhere. And that's what we do, okay? We tell you what we're looking forward to. I'm looking forward to Reacher not dropping every, other week.
11: You're almost there.
0: You're almost there.
10: Yeah. Oh, and Mike, yesterday I was telling you, please watch The Jinx.
0: Oh, yeah.
10: On HBO. Watch that.
11: Oh.
10: Watch that doc.
0: She told me this is one of the greatest documentaries
10: absolutely
0: of all time about one of the worst people ever created on Earth.
11: Mm.
0: In any event, it's called
10: The Jinx.
0: HBO Max. KSSK Radio. That's it. And remember, we do have ourselves a disclaimer.
12: Your results may vary.
0: That should clear us. Right now, let's see if we can clear some traffic. Devin's in the Starkey's All Repair Traffic Center.
13: Good morning, friends. I hope your day's starting okay. Traffic's not going to hurt you too much. Looked like a little bit of backup there through Waipahu as usual. There was something going on at the H2 merge earlier. Looks like that got cleared out of the way pretty quick. So we're just seeing the typical slowing from past Kualakai all the way into Waipahu, and then it eases up quite a bit through Pearl City and Waimalu. Now into town on H1 eastbound. It's going to be slow from right around the airport, slowing through the Mill Street merge as normal, but easing up a bit after that. Wanalua's still stacking up all the way back to Red Hill. And westbound into town's a little crowded, but not delaying you much from Kaimuki to University. No problems over the cold hour out windward. I'm Devin Hennessy with your traffic.
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0: Friday, it's 9/11, 25th anniversary thereof. Boy, a day that will live in at least as much infamy as Pearl Harbor. And a birthday today for Taraji P. Henson.
10: Fabulous actress.
0: And Hidden Figures. If you haven't ever seen Hidden Figures, it is a great movie. And some really great stars in that movie, too. She was also Cookie on Empire on TV.
10: Mm-hmm.
0: Taraji is 56 years old now. What's going on out there? 25 years ago this morning, the deadliest attack on U.S. soil since Pearl Harbor. September 11th, 2001, two hijacked jets struck the World Trade Center, took down both towers. We saw live on television them go down. Another plane hit the Pentagon, the fourth one brought down in a field in Shanksville, Pennsylvania, by passengers and crew who had heard about the earlier incidents and decided that America was going to fight back. By that time, they knew it was a bunch of fanatic Islamic radicals who plotted this with direction from Osama bin Laden, Al-Qaeda. And they took that plane down. It crashed in Shanksville. 3,000 people killed that day, around 1,100 of whom have never been identified. So they had the remembrance ceremony, as they do every year in Manhattan, under tight security. All the former presidents that are living were there: Clinton, Bush, Obama, Biden, and the current vice president, J.D. Vance. The current president gave the ceremonial keynote at the site of the Pentagon crash. Remember that? The attack was traced, we knew, to Al-Qaeda, which led to the war in Afghanistan, which did not go well. The president of the United States at the time, George W. Bush, memorably told us that Islam was a religion of peace. And very few people believe that now. Over half think, no, we don't believe that at the current time. There's too many people who have hijacked the bad part of it. The attack was traced to them, and eventually we got to Osama bin Laden and killed him in Pakistan. But that was 10 years after the attack. 93% of Americans age 35 and over remember exactly where they were on September 11th, 2001, and have vivid memories of that. Jimmy, where were you?
11: We were living in Arizona at the time. Youngest was, what, 3 months old?
0: Mm-hmm.
11: So for us up there, it was during the morning rush hour time. So we had just woken up, turned on the TV, and saw the first tower on fire, and then actually saw when the second plane hit, and we're like, uh-oh.
0: Right around then, we started thinking this is not an accident.
11: Right.
0: Yeah.
11: And then one thing I specifically remember was watching that TV footage, and they had a guy in the Pentagon, because of the situation that we're realizing this is a terrorist attack. They had a guy in the Pentagon they were talking to, and in the middle of his hit, he says, "There was just some kind of explosion here, guys." And we're like, "Oh my goodness."
0: Yeah.
11: And it was, as it started to play out like that, the realization that this is big and this is scary.
0: And remember that fourth plane, the one that crashed in Shanksville, was headed for the Capitol.
11: Right.
0: How about you, Mandy?
10: I was driving in as a radio intern. I've only been with the company about 3 weeks at the time. And generally, I would go into the morning show and there might be two people there. And when I came in, the whole office was filled with GM and PD and everybody was in there trying to figure out what was going on.
0: Mm-hmm. I got a call. Coach and I both got a call at not even 3 o'clock in the morning. It was like 2:30 or whatever time the first tower went down, because that was a big deal, or the first tower got hit. And from Chuck Cotton, who was our GM at the time here, and I went, "Oh my gosh!" He said, "Turn on CNN." And we did. Vicky and I watched for a little while and then went down the hall and woke up my son, his wife, and the little boy,
10: mm-hmm.
0: who lived with us at the time, and said, "Turn on the TV." And then we heard the words, the windows on the world. And my thoughts went to a good friend and mentor, Stuart Ho, who I've known for decades. Stuart Ho, developer, community leader. His son Peter just retired as the CEO of Bank of Hawaii. And his daughter, Peter's sister Heather, worked as a pastry chef at Windows on the World. And I thought, I wonder how that's going to go. And right then, I realized, oh my gosh, these buildings are coming down.
11: Yeah.
0: A horrible morning for Coach and I. It just went on and on and on. And I can remember that when the mayor came on and the governor came on and we had him on the air, everybody was talking about, are we safe?
11: Mm-hmm.
0: Are we safe here? Is Pearl Harbor safe?
11: Right.
0: There was a lot of fear. Mm-hmm. Wait a minute. What did they just do? They took down the Twin Towers?
11: Right.
10: Well, there's precedence for thinking it.
0: You got it.
10: There's an actual real danger.
0: We had no idea. We didn't know it was 19 radical idiots. And they weren't idiots. They were smart people. And they were actually... A lot of people said they're cowards. Not really. They died for what they believed. They died for their religion, which was a cult of death. Well, that was something that became very obvious. But it became very obvious to all Americans, I think, that morning that we were vulnerable. America was, before that, untouchable.
11: Well, like I said, my son was 3 months old at the time, and I remember, my job, like I think every job, like halfway through the day, our bosses were like, just go home.
0: Yeah.
11: And I picked him up from the daycare at 3 months old and driving home with him in the car and looking back at him in the rearview mirror in his little baby car seat and just thinking, what the hell kind of world did we just bring our kid into? Like there was just that moment as well.
0: Mm-hmm. 10% of the adults alive today in this country were born after 2001, yeah. And they know about the attacks only from what they learned from other people and from watching archival footage, but it was nothing like living through it that morning.
11: Well, and that's why it's our job to make sure that our kids and our grandkids never forget.
0: Never forget. Eternal vigilance is the price of freedom. So J.D. Vance was up there for the end of the first ever midterm convention. The Republicans had one. Actually, that's the first one any political party has ever had for a midterm. The president was there actually closing the thing out in Dallas, and he told America that this is the most important midterm election ever. The Southeast continuing to see downpours and late summer thunderstorms, flood threats all over the place from the Gulf Coast, Central Florida, Southern Florida, large portions of the Carolinas. And the 49ers started off their season with a win. Yeah, it actually happened. They beat the Rams. Must have been that weather in Melbourne, Australia. Matthew Stafford held to under 10 points for the second time in his career. Good heavens. Welcome to football season. Dow Jones right now. It's up 585 points, 52,650. All right, Mandy, what do you have for us around here?
10: Well, Mike, Honolulu's medical examiner has identified a man who died in Waimanalo amid severe weather. Floyd Ruiz, who is believed to be homeless, died after a tree fell on him. His cause of death was multiple blunt force injuries and classified as an accident. Kauai's recovery from Hurricane Lowell continues. Electricity has been restored to about 72% of customers. Nearly 100 outside utility workers are expected to help with repairs, and most public schools are preparing to reopen on Monday. An overnight fire has closed several Kauai County offices at the Lihue Civic Center. Firefighters extinguished the fire at the Kapule building that began Wednesday night, and they put it out by 2:15 yesterday morning. The closure is affecting the DMV, real property, and county IT operations. The cause of the fire is under investigation. Finally, following Hurricane Lowell, the Hawaii Community Foundation is giving $265,000 to support disaster response efforts across Kauai County. Hawaii Food Bank Kauai is receiving $100,000 to aid food distribution. Other grants will support emergency supplies, farmers and ranchers, community hubs, and meal programs.
0: Lest we forget, we have Norbert out there. I know it's going to be a wonderful day, actually a sunny, beautiful trade wind day. But Norbert is out there lurking. And if you've checked out any of the models, any of the little spaghetti lines that they have running from, they're all over the place. Mm. From way above the islands to way below the islands to directly to the islands. So nobody knows nothing. Okay, and don't let anybody tell you that they know. They don't. The thing is, never trust a hurricane.
11: Right.
0: Even if it looks like it's going somewhere else.
11: Especially with some of these names that we've had so far.
0: Oh.
11: I don't trust any of these names. Well, Norbert?
0: Mokay? Good heavens.
10: Fausto.
11: Fausto.
0: I was said on the mainland, yes, Moke.
10: Yes. Don't blame them.
0: What do you know any of the other names that are coming up? Like,
11: oh, we know all of them.
0: These are the ones that are created in the Eastern Pacific.
11: Mm-hmm.
0: Have the kind of howly names,
11: right?
10: Yes,
0: right. And the local names come when they are formed, when it gets named
10: central
11: in the central Pacific. Yes. Yeah.
0: Okay. So what do you have? Eastern.
11: Eastern Pacific, they have the lists out for all the way through 2031 already.
0: Really?
11: Yeah, that's how far they plan these.
0: Okay.
11: But coming up this year, this is what we've got. We're at Norbert, right? So if we get another one, that would be Odalys, Odalys. I've never heard that name before.
10: No.
0: I know six people named Odalys.
10: No, you don't.
0: That's fake news.
11: That is fake news. If we get to P, Polo.
0: Ralph Lauren's last name.
10: Marco.
11: Polo.
0: And Marco's last name.
10: Yeah.
11: R would be Rachel.
0: Okay.
11: Mm-hmm.
0: Normal.
10: Rachel
11: S is,
10: Gunn.
11: Yeah.
10: Ray Gunn.
11: S is Simon.
0: Normal.
11: Sort of. I mean, I'm picturing memes that involve Simon Cowell.
10: Exactly. And see, my head went straight to Simon Says.
11: Oh.
10: You know, like I can see the memes that'll come from that, too.
0: Okay, got it.
10: Okay.
11: Simon Says, be prepared.
10: Yes.
11: T would be Trudy. Okay. V.
0: Wait a minute. Trudy is just short for Gertrude. It's a nickname.
10: I actually have an Auntie Trudy that's just straight. Trudy. Yeah.
0: So Trudy?
11: Uh-huh. Yeah, I know Trudy.
0: All right. Never mind.
11: V. Vance.
0: Okay.
11: W. Winnie.
0: Okay. It's boy, girl, it after, boy, girl, right?
11: Yeah, boy, girl, boy, girl. Yeah.
0: Got it.
11: Winnie, though. They're going to name it after a cartoon bear?
10: I was thinking Winnie Cooper.
0: Winnie Cooper in the Wonder Years.
10: Yeah,
0: I'm sorry.
10: Wonder
0: There's
10: years.
0: Only
10: that's
0: one
10: that's
0: Winnie
10: where I
0: Cooper.
10: Go.
0: Yeah.
11: X Xavier.
0: All right.
11: Okay. And that's one of those, when we get to these last three letters,
0: it's
11: there's
0: really
11: so
0: rough.
11: Few words that there's just the same two that alternate every year. So for X, it's Xavier and then Xena. X-I-N-A. I've never heard that.
10: I've never seen that spelling. Xena, okay.
11: But those...
0: Wasn't she the warrior princess?
10: But it was X-E-N-A.
11: That's right.
0: Huh.
11: But those two rotate every year. For Y, it's Yolanda and then York. Those two rotate every other year.
10: Okay. I think Yvette's and Yvonne's should be outraged.
11: Exactly.
10: Come on.
0: Yvette.
10: Yvette. Yvonne. Come on.
11: And for Z, it's Zeke. This year, Zelda next year, and they rotate every other year.
0: What happens if you run... Well, we have a very productive year so far.
10: We have. Mm-hmm.
0: We're already up to N, Norbert.
11: Right.
0: What happens if you get through Zeke? What do they go...
11: Yeah, that's a good question.
10: You know, what's funny is I read this morning the Atlantic hurricane season just hit a record of no storms for a specific amount of time.
11: Ah.
10: And I
11: That's
10: remember
11: true.
10: In the early part of the year, and they said Atlantic would be pretty quiet and Pacific would be overactive. And so far, it's been correct. By the way, Odalys is a Spanish name.
11: Oh.
10: And, with Germanic roots. I don't know. Explain that.
0: Okay.
10: But it means wealth, fortune, or heritage.
0: Okay.
11: Odalys. And by the way, I did look this up. So if there are any additional storms beyond Zeke.
10: Mm-hmm. Yes.
11: Then they will take names from an alternate list that they have, and I have to click on a button to find out what those are.
0: So okay.
11: I'll do that later. But we also, like you mentioned, why not just steal from the Atlantic one? Because
10: they're not using theirs.
11: They're not using it.
10: In fact,
11: we were talking recently that they hadn't even gotten to Dolly yet.
10: Mm-hmm. Because it was just a tropical storm.
11: And we're on
10: happened.
11: Norbert.
0: So we have an El Nino, they have an El Boring.
11: Yeah.
0: Going on.
10: But they definitely have some years that they put our activity to shame.
11: That's
10: so
11: true.
10: we both sides get it.
0: Got it. Well, we have nice weather for you today. We
10: it's
0: might as well live for today,
10: outside.
0: Right?
11: Yeah.
0: And plan for tomorrow. The sunny, beautiful weather will take us to about 84 degrees. Plenty of trade winds. Trade winds are actually back.
10: Mm-hmm.
0: These are real trade winds. And they say the humidity is going to be in the 69% range.
10: Mm. Are you sure?
0: No.
10: Because I went outside on the balcony, and my hair determined that was a lie.
0: That was a lie.
10: Uh-huh.
11: Well, let's take a No, that still says 69%.
0: I don't know. Okay. Well, it didn't feel like it to me either, so. KSSK Radio at 718.
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13: Hey there, regular slowing westbound into town. Little pocket of slowing on Kalani on Ole as you approach Kalani High from before the golf course. Also, once you get to Kaimuki, it backs up again until you make your way past University. By the time you make Punch Bowl, things are moving a lot better, pretty much full speed the rest of the way out west. If you're coming from the Leeward Shore, everything's looking good. Coming down Farrington, a little slow past Kualakai before you make it to Fort Weaver, and that eases up once you get past a little crash there at the H2 interchange, but looks like that's under control too. So the rest of the way toward town looking pretty good, but Moanalua is backed up all the way to Red Hill, and H1 is backed up at the airport. Still 25 minutes or less to make it all the way across to Punahou. North Shore and Mid-Island are looking great. I'm Devin Hennessy with your traffic.
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7: 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Here he is, Mike Evans, ahead of the news.
8: Hey, good morning. Good morning, Hawaii. Hope everybody's having a great day. Well, today's report originates from Boston, Massachusetts, and today's report will be very, very different and short, and certainly a reflection on this day, 9/11, in history, and what happened 25 years ago today. The darkest day in American history since Pearl Harbor, December 7th, 1941, almost 85 years ago. But were you alive 25 years ago? If you were, where were you? What did you do as the news started coming in? Certainly very early there in Hawaii. And after my report, I would love it if you opened up the phones and hear what some of our listeners are thinking today and what they were doing on that day. I'd be interested also hearing what you guys were thinking as well. For me, I was doing live broadcasts. I was live back then on 42 stations. And on that fatal day, Cheryl and I were actually flying home to Hawaii, a 12 noon flight. Naturally, all flights were canceled and we never left. But we had many friends in New York. And since I had worked for the New York Post years earlier, I had a lot of friends that still worked at the Post. And I was on the phone for days, if you could get on the phone back then, trying to make sure that all my friends were okay. By the grace of God, all were fine. Again, today, I don't know. My goofy reports about the Toy Department of Human Affairs and scoops on the fruits and nuts and the flakes of Hollywood. It just doesn't seem like the right day or place to do it. I wish everybody a great weekend. Now, if you plan to go to a movie, maybe to get your mind off 9/11 this weekend, opening today, Practical Magic 2. It's a comedy fantasy starring Sandra Bullock and Stockard Channing, The Runner, an action comedy thriller about a former soldier and his partner who are targets of the cartel while saving a little girl. It's an action comedy, stars Owen Wilson. Might want to check those out. Again, blessings on this very big day. I will talk to you on Monday again from Boston. Mike Evans, aloha hui ho, and mahalo nui loa. See ya.
7: Yeah, it was a day none of us who lived through it will ever forget. This song kind of says it all, because we weren't complacent after 9/11.

0: alive, that feeling.
1: Yeah, in our heart.
0: It'll never go away.
1: Yeah, I still remember.
0: Can't ever forget.
1: The phone call I got. No, never forget. Just wanted you to know. It's sitting at my work desk just listening to you guys, and it's just, my heart hurts.
0: I get it. Totally get it. Hey, thank you very much. KSSK Radio, no, we can't forget. What is the phrase, the price of liberty is eternal vigilance? Boy, did that turn out to be true. We were so complacent. That's what happened. We lost our innocence and found out some folks wanted to kill us all because their religion told them to. And we were scratching our heads. What? There is such a thing? And then we found out that these people lived in America, the ones who got to the Twin Towers. And if they got to the Twin Towers, they could get anywhere. They could get to us. And that's when the fear set in, remember? It's not fear anymore because we started fighting back. Actually, the very first thing that said to me, America is still alive and kicking, was the gang on Flight 93. Was that the one, United Flight 93, that was going that crashed in
2: Shanksville?
0: Shanksville, right? Yeah. It was headed for the Capitol. And some guys, one guy was on the phone, Todd Beamer, was on the phone with a 911 operator. Somehow he got cell service. And he was on the phone with a 911 operator, and they said the Lord's Prayer together. And then he said his famous words, "Okay, let's roll." And those guys went up there, and that plane crashed in Shanksville, not into the Capitol. America's first hint that we were fighting back. KSSK Radio at 7:32.
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4: Sunny skies today with a high of 84. Trades 15 to 20, gusts up to 22. Tonight mostly clear, steady trades and a low of 76.
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7: Hello and good morning. No problems out windward. Everything's looking pretty good. Usual slowing in the typical spots. And then up and over the Ko'olau, the Poly's backed up from Summer Palace down past Punch Bowl. Usual Friday stuff as everyone's making their way toward town for a little fun. I'm sorry, probably work, but work can be fun. Eastbound, you got a backup from the airport all the way to Punahou. Westbound from before the mall, actually, on Kalani on Ole, all the way through Kaimuki to University. And in Kaimuki, looks like we might have some cones out for some road work, so watch out for that. Right now, through Waipahu and Pearl City, things are moving so much better. It's a little crowded crossing Fort Weaver, and that's about it. Eastbound on H1. Southbound through Nanakuli, just a little bit crowded, but no big delays. I'm Devin Hennessy with your traffic.
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4: It's been a day.
0: And it is Friday, the 25th anniversary of 9/11, and a birthday is happening today for Michelle Randolph. I have new respect for her because I didn't realize she was two of the characters that I've really admired recently.
4: Okay.
0: Elizabeth on 1923, that was the prequel to Yellowstone, remember?
4: Yes.

0: It's the one with Harrison Ford.
1: Yeah. And she was awesome. She was absolutely awesome in that.
0: Okay.
1: Very serious character. Very, very sad show. And then she was also Ainsley in Landman.
0: I didn't realize that was the same actress.
1: Billy Bob Thornton's 17-year-old daughter on the show Landman.
0: She looks the part.
1: Michelle is actually 29 years old this very day. Wow. Let's find out what's going on out there for Mandy.
0: Well, Mike, it was 25 years ago today when terrorists hijacked four U.S. jetliners and forced them to crash, killing nearly 3,000 people. Two of the aircraft pierced each of the World Trade Center's twin towers, causing them to burn and collapse. Another jet slammed into the Pentagon building in D.C. The fourth, a United Airlines flight carrying 38 passengers and seven crew, crashed in a field in Shanksville, Pennsylvania, after passengers struggled to regain control of the aircraft from its hijackers. President Trump says that was the day we found out what Americans were truly made of. Speaking at the Pentagon, Trump gave accounts of people on the plane and some inside the World Trade Center. He's joined by Secretary of War Pete Hegseth in honor of the 184 people killed when hijacked American Airlines Flight 77 crashed into the building. Transportation Secretary Sean Duffy is at the 9/11 Memorial in Pennsylvania. And finally, a 9/11 commemoration at Ground Zero in New York City is happening with former Presidents Clinton, Bush, Obama, and Biden all in attendance. Vice President J.D. Vance is also in New York to mark the anniversary. They plan on seven moments of silence throughout the day to mark different points in the attacks. KSSK News Time, it's 7:37. Let's check in on Wall Street.
1: Wall Street is doing very well, thank you. The Dow is up 590 points, whatever for. 52,650. We'll keep watching it throughout the morning. What's going on here?
0: Well, Mike, as Governor Josh Green seeks federal aid, Kauai's recovery from Hurricane Lowell continues. Electricity has been restored to about 72% of customers. Nearly 100 outside utility workers are expected to help with repairs, and most public schools are preparing to reopen Monday. Governor Green is asking the federal government for an expedited major disaster declaration. Port Allen Harbor is heavily damaged after Lowell battered Kauai's west side. As storm surge tore docks apart, two boats sank and nine others are missing. Crews are assessing the damage to determine how quickly the harbor can reopen. Finally, following power issues, Lihue Airport is seeing long security lines. The airport had been running on one backup generator after the storm damaged a second one. Officials say security screening was reduced to just one line, with occasional power drops forcing TSA workers to reset their systems. Kauai Island Utility Cooperative restored power to the airport around 5 p.m. yesterday. KSSK News Time, it's 7:38.
1: Okay, so the folks over at Wallet Hub have done it again. These are the folks, they're data miners, right? They just look through all kinds of data and make spreadsheets and all this stuff, and they can tell you what states are happy in America, what states are not happy in America, based on some metrics: suicide rate, depression, income growth, unemployment, productivity, et cetera, et cetera. So the lowest ranking states: number 46, Kentucky, Alaska, Arkansas, Louisiana, and the worst, West Virginia, the unhappiest state of all.
0: You know, they kind of consistently rank low.
1: Emotionally, it must be a difficult place to live, I guess.
2: It's not almost heaven.
1: No.
0: No.
1: Apparently not. The happiest states, are you ready?
0: Yes.
1: Number 5, Maryland.
2: Okay.
1: Number 4, Idaho. Mm-hmm. Very happy there.
2: Well, a lot of potatoes.
1: Number 3, Utah.
0: Utah ranks pretty high usually on this measure.
2: Yeah, usually, yeah.
1: Number 2, New Jersey.
0: Jersey. Really? Jersey.
1: Okay. Oh. And number 1.
2: You got a grin on your face. Is it us?
0: Us.
1: Hawaii. And we beat everybody by like 2.5 points. It's
2: wow.
1: Great. We did. We have the highest life satisfaction in the United States. We have the second lowest depression rate.
2: Mm.
1: I never see you guys depressed. I'm never depressed. 84% of adults report good or better health. Yes.
0: Okay. Yeah.
1: Highest life expectancy in the country. I didn't know.
0: Wow.
1: That's still the truth. Okay, good. Yeah. Low unemployment, strong financial stability.
2: Really?
0: Wait.
2: Huh?
0: That last one?
1: Strong financial stability.
2: You want to check those numbers again?
1: Yeah, I better go over this. Yeah.
0: We must have just ranked so high in the other metrics.
1: Clearly.
0: That we knocked off that last one.
1: The last cost of living.
2: We were just so smug
0: so
2: about
0: smug
2: our high.
0: About,
2: so smug.
0: Yes, so happy.
1: Yeah. You know what Brock's is, right? The candy?
2: Oh, yeah.
1: It's Brock's, B-R-A-C-H. And
0: it feels like a candy out of time.
1: It is.
2: It does, right?
1: It is, however, their time.
0: Yeah.
1: They always tell us what's happening in the fall. And that is the company that brings us our favorite candy.
2: Mm-hmm.
1: Candy corn.
0: Oh.
1: And
2: watching you guys with that face of just like...
1: Candy corn. No, I used to like it as a kid. I used to.
2: I did too.
1: You bite off the top level, then you bite the middle level,
2: right?
1: And you bite the.
0: I didn't even like it as a kid.
1: They all tasted the same. I always thought it should taste different levels, but they didn't. But now the Bronx people have really done it.
2: Mm-hmm.
1: They've outdone themselves. They're now out with a perfume that can make you smell just like candy corn.
2: Of course,
1: because what person didn't want to smell like creamy vanilla, sugar, and honey.
0: Uh-huh.
2: Mm-hmm.
1: With some wax in there.
2: Right, yeah, right.
1: Apparently. It goes on sale September 22nd, and I have to... they probably have like 5 bottles of perfume. This is all just a stunt from the PR department, from the marketing people over at Brock's, and it's brilliant because here we are talking about candy corn on the radio.
0: Guaranteed sellout.
2: Yeah.
1: Guaranteed.
0: Guaranteed.
1: It'll sell out.
2: What they should have is a candy corn candle that is the different colors, right? And it burns down through one color to the next color.
0: There's probably something like that somewhere out
2: probably
0: there.
2: On Etsy, probably.
0: Uh-huh.
1: Etsy.
0: I have to say, I have an annual candy corn rivalry on social media with certain friends and family of mine.
1: You take the negative on that?
0: I absolutely
1: debate.
0: Do, yes. And they absolutely love it.
1: Okay.
2: Point counterpoint about candy corn.
0: Every year.
1: KSSK, get ready. It's coming for Halloween for sure. KSSK Radio weather today. Awesome. A sunny 84 degree trade wind day with lower humidity than we've seen in a long time. 69% out there right now. So, hey, I know you actually...
2: That's what they're saying.
1: Well,
0: yeah.
1: Mandy stuck her face out there.
0: I did. And my hair stuck me back as I...
1: So...
2: It revolted.
0: It did. So pulled me back in.
1: What do you say, Maury, to the people who say it's 69% humidity?
0: I'd say that my hair determined that was a lie.
1: KSSK Radio. That's it. 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At Manoa Senior Care, there is someplace like home.
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1: So much, yeah, you're right. So much got closed up for so long. And then, of course, we went through COVID and it got worse. But, yeah, I realize for all the folks who had to work that day, as we did, Coach and I will never forget that morning. We thought about that every single year on September 11th. KSSK Radio, here we go. It is traffic time. 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
7: Hello there. Good morning. Friday flow into town. A little slow in the usual spots. It's going to be backed up pretty good from the airport to Punahou on the eastbound side, going through the Mill Street Merge. Wanalua's only backed up from past Pu'uloa and Fort Shafter. And then westbound, we've got some cones maybe out in Kaimuki. Got some work going on, and it's going to be a little bit slow from right around the mall all the way past Wailea and across University. But then once you get past maybe Punch Bowl, it's basically full speed all the rest of the way out west. A little slow coming southbound through Nanakuli on Farrington right now. Through Waipahu and Pearl City, things are looking great. Just a little slow crossing Fort Weaver on H1 eastbound. I'm Devin Hennessy with your traffic.
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1: KSSK. Yes, it is Moose and Jimmy with all of the sports headlines. Are you ready for this?
2: Mm-hmm.
1: The Thunder from down under yesterday,
2: yeah,
1: was from the 49ers. They trounced the Rams 27-7.
2: Wow.
1: And you were doing poor sports out at Giovanni Pastrami.
2: That's right. We got the band back together. Flash was even there with us. Haven't had the three of us together in a long time. Rick Hamada, myself.
1: These are the OG poor sports.
2: Right. And Flash is one of the biggest 49ers fans I know. He didn't think they really stood a chance against the Rams. And yet here we are.
1: Well, they Matthew Stafford held to under 10 points, only the second time in his career.
2: And as you know, one of the stats that I had brought up yesterday that I had found, Matthew Stafford has had two other seasons along with last year in his career where he threw over 40 touchdowns.
1: Yeah.
2: The following year after those seasons, he tanked. And so the question was, would that happen again? Now, I know this is only the first game, but the precedence is there, and the trend.
1: Got it. Seahawks. Sam Darnold is going to miss time. He's got that hip injury he got in the season opener with the Patriots.
2: Right.
1: They won that, but he may have dodged a bullet because the MRI showed what? Muscle.
2: Yeah, they're saying it looks just, you know, nothing bone-related and just muscle, so maybe 2 weeks being out.
1: Okay.
2: Yeah.
1: The Falcons, I don't know what they're going to do. It's kind of gotten dire for the Falcons. Tua is day-to-day after getting an oblique injury. Your obliques are right here, if you can see through the microphone.
2: There it is.
1: The speaker.
2: I see it.
1: And he was named the starter after Michael Penix Jr. admitted he was not 100% recovered from his knee surgery.
2: Yeah, so on Monday, they said, all right, Tua is our week one starter.
1: Yep.
2: And then on Thursday, ow, my oblique.
1: Yep. So the third stringer, Cooper Rush, will get the start on Sunday.
2: Cowboys fans remember him.
1: Oh, yeah. That's
2: right. He was a backup to Dak a while ago.
1: Yeah. So he'll start Sunday against the Steelers if Tua is not playing that day, although he's day-to-day. No baseball yesterday, but we have Dodgers and Marlins today at Marlins. That means it's going to be a early game.
2: Yeah, 1:10 our time on Fox Sports 990.
1: And the Padres playing the Giants at San Francisco. Yeah. Jimmy's got more.
2: And remember, no Shohei for the Dodgers for a little while.
1: He's off for a little while.
2: Yeah, he's on the injured list.
1: Okay.
2: Yep. All right, so we'll start with a couple of UH things. First off, UH football. Remember, they play tomorrow again here at home hosting New Mexico State. UH looking for their first win of the season, lost the first two games to Stanford and UNLV, and the Aggies are 1-1 to start the season. But let's give you this stat. Hawaii has won 11 of the past 12 meetings with New Mexico State, and they've never lost to New Mexico State here at home. Uh-oh, did I just jinx them? Who knows? I didn't make the stat. It's there. But kickoff is 6 p.m. tomorrow. That is at the Clarence T.C. Ching Complex. Go watch that one. Meanwhile, Tonight, what you can do is go watch the Rainbow Wahine volleyball team try to get another one onto their winning streak. The current winning streak is 4 after sweeping Central Arkansas last night. They will play again against Central Arkansas tonight to close off that season-opening homestand. Football, high school-wise, we got 2 games on tap for you this weekend. Tonight, we'll be at Kapolei for Campbell's homecoming. Yes, Campbell will be playing Kapolei at Kapolei, but it's Campbell's homecoming. See, what had happened was Campbell doesn't have their field, right? It's being worked on, the stadium and all of that. So they're playing all their home games on the road. So just go right down the road, go to Kapolei since you're playing them there, and then it's your homecoming. So there will be homecoming festivities for the Sabres at Kapolei's field. That'll be interesting. That'll be 7:15 tonight for the pregame on Spectrum OC16. And then tomorrow night, Pearl City and Kalani will battle each other. That'll be coming to you from Kaiser High School because that's where Kalani plays their home games. That'll be at 6:45 for the pregame on that one. And speaking of Kalani football, Coach of the Week is back. This is our 4th Coach of the Week for the new season, and it happens to involve Kalani football.
1: What?
2: Our Coach of the Week is the new head coach at Kalani football. Matt Labuguin just took over this year as the head coach, but already several people writing in praising Coach Matt and how he handles things over there at Kalani. So, hey, congrats, Coach Matt. You are going to get a medal. You're also going to get a prize pack from our sponsor, Spectrum Sports.
1: All right.
2: So there you go. And then we'll see you guys on TV tomorrow night. How cool is that? By the way, if you want to nominate a coach for Coach of the Week, it's real simple. You just send us an email to kssk coach of the week@gmail.com. 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And remember, kssk coach of the week@gmail.com. That's the email address to send your nominations to. All this brought to you by our good friends at the City and County of Honolulu's 6 municipal golf courses. Dare I say, another phenomenal golfing day out there weather-wise. Mike talked about nice light trades, 84 for the high, decent humidity that we can handle. So if you want to make a tee time right now, go to teetimes.honolulu.gov.
1: 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If you have other plans, Moose Perry's mid-morning surf probabilities. Johnny, aloha. That's your job.
11: Hey, aloha, Friday, Michael. Hey, Jimmy, how you doing? There are no marine warnings to report today. And out in the surf, Sunset Beach and Pipeline are both flat to 1.5 feet. Out on the west side, Macaw is also flat to 1.5 feet today. Here in town, Alamona and Diamond Head are both 1 occasional 2 feet. Waikiki flat to 1.5 feet. Sandy Beach is 1 occasional 2. And topping our wave fights, Makapu'u is 1 to 2 with occasional pluses today. Easterly trades are filling in 10 to 20 miles an hour. High tide in town this morning was at 4:15 at 1.6 feet, going low by 10 a.m. at 0.2, and the sun sets in the west at 6:39. For all the details, drop into surfnewsnetworkhawaii.com. 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
1: 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Next Genesis Healthcare, the stem cell people. I've talked about, I did my research. There's at least 100 major clinical trials going on right now. We already know what stem cell therapy can do. Now we want to find out what else it can do. And they're finding stuff. Like every month there's something new. National Institute of Health says stem cell therapy is one of the most promising frontiers in medicine. Immense potential for treating challenging conditions like joint pain, which they already do, but also neurodegenerative diseases, neuropathy, even diabetes, and some cancers. What? Yes, the clinical trials are going on right now. Look, we use Next Genesis Healthcare. I say we because there's several people here at the radio station who have actually done this stem cell therapy, and it worked. There's a guy up front, Chris. He's in the front office. He's one of the major... What is Chris? He's a something manager of something, right? Vice president of who knows what. And he had this problem where he was... unable to really walk anymore. He used to jog and do all kinds of things. Now, after stem cell therapy, he's back to jogging. He can even jog with the baby buggy, as he's got a new baby. And Rick had a problem with his shoulder. Yep, that helped him play golf again. Next Genesis Healthcare. These people know what it can do, and they find out every now and then there's something new it can do, and they're of course going to offer that to you. They have stem cell therapy for joint degeneration, neuropathy. Also, it works for hair loss. Yes, hair loss and facial rejuvenation. 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
7: Aloha. Good morning. Westbound in Kaimuki. I called a little early on the cones there. They were picking them up to move them, not picking them up to wrap it up for the day. So there are still some landscaping work taking place there in Kaimuki on each one westbound, but it's not really causing any additional slowing. It's not a participant in that. We're just seeing the usual backup there till you get past University and Punahou. By the time you make it to Punchbowl, it's basically full speed the rest of the way out west. And then a little bit of eastbound slowing from right around Kahala Mall. The crush continues till you get past Kalani High. Now, eastbound into town from the airport, yeah, it's going to be backed up both levels through Middle Street and then all the way down to Punahou before it starts to ease up. Still about a 25 or 30 minute ride. I'm Devin Hennessy with your traffic.
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1: Friday, 9/11, 25th anniversary of one of the dark days in American history where we lost our innocence. Found out that there were a whole bunch of people out there who apparently didn't like us just for what we believed.
0: I felt truly blind to that part of the world. Completely. I didn't know.
1: Even though I was paying attention, I had no idea it went that far. I really didn't. I didn't really realize there was such a thing as fundamentalist Islam.
0: Yes, I didn't know.
1: Where it was okay to kill us. Wow. Hey, it's a birthday for a guy we both learned who he is this morning. Robert Crippen.
0: Who was Robert again?
1: Robert is the first man to ever pilot the space shuttle in orbit.
0: Yes.
1: That was 1981. Space shuttle was flying in 1981. Now he is 89 years old, Robert is. Let's find out what's going on out there. Mandy.
0: Thank you, Mike. It's been 25 years since terrorists hijacked four U.S. jetliners and forced them to crash, killing nearly 3,000 people. Two planes pierced each of the World Trade Center's twin towers in New York City, causing them to burn and collapse. Another slammed into the Pentagon building in the D.C. area. The fourth, United Airlines Flight 93, crashed in a field 80 miles southeast of Pittsburgh after passengers regained control from armed hijackers. A Pew Research survey finds most Americans vividly remember that day. Around 83% of adults born before 2001 say they recall with clarity exactly where they were or what they were doing when they heard the tragic news. Meanwhile, the number of American adults who did not experience that day continues to rise as the attacks grow distant. The attacks of September 11th were a catalyst that thrust America into what former President Bush called the global war on terrorism. Less than a month later, the U.S. launched Operation Enduring Freedom in Afghanistan, where Americans were engaged until 2021. More than 6,300 service members and contractors lost their lives, with thousands more injured. Heavy rain is being felt across the southeast. It's due to high pressure, leading to an increase for a flood threat. The Gulf Coast and central and southern Florida will likely see the highest rain totals. Large portions will be under a level 1 out of 4 threat by today, as far north as the Carolinas. Finally, President Trump is announcing almost 1 million people will be getting a $500 Obamacare refund starting next month. The money will go to people in 30 states that use the exchange to buy insurance plans under the Affordable Care Act. The money comes after enrollees were hit with massive insurance premiums after Congress let subsidies expire at the end of last year. KSSK News Time, it's 8:05. Let's find out what's happening on Wall Street this hour.
1: Yeah. The Dow is up 590 points. We'll take it. 52,655. That's well over 1% up for the Dow this morning. And we'll find out again how it's doing in about 40 minutes in our full report. What's going on around here?
0: Well, Mike, an overnight fire has closed several Kauai County offices at the Lihue Civic Center. Firefighters extinguished the fire at the Kapule building that began Wednesday night and ended around 2:15 yesterday morning. The closure is affecting the DMV, real property, and county IT operations. The cause is under investigation. Following Hurricane Lowell, the Hawaii Community Foundation is giving $265,000 to support disaster response efforts across Kauai County. Along with the Hawaii Food Bank, other grants will support emergency supplies, farmers and ranchers, community hubs, and meal programs. As inflation rises and tourists spend fewer days in the islands, Hawaii's economic growth is predicted to slow this year. State officials expect the economy to grow just 1.3%, down from 2.5% in 2025. The Honolulu City Council is giving the proposed 1588 Ala Moana development another 90 days for review. The project calls for a 300-room hotel and a separate residential tower with around 200 units at Ala Moana Center. The development says the extension will allow more time for the project to move through the permitting process. Finally, the City and County of Honolulu has opened a new DMV self-service kiosk inside Foodland at Kailua Town Center. The new Kailua kiosk brings the total number on Oahu to 11. The yellow touchscreen terminals are located inside select Foodland and Safeway stores and allows residents to renew their registration in minutes without making a separate trip to a satellite city hall. KSSK News Time, it's 8:07.
1: And since we're talking about preparedness, we want to just kind of put a fine point on this. It used to be we thought of preparedness, what if the power goes out for a day?
2: Right.
1: Yeah. Well, Stately Perry Manor was off for 2 days, and you were off for about almost 1 day.
2: 12 hours. Yeah.
0: Same. A little more than Jimmy.
1: And we know of all these people who are still out.
2: Mm-hmm.
0: Big Island was 2 weeks after Lala.
2: Right.
0: They expect it to be up to 2 weeks on Kauai to get everything, because, again, it's the rural areas that are harder to get through, and cleanup has to take place first.
1: So what do you have that will last that long? If you were going camping, what would you take with you for a week or 10 days or 2 weeks? Or would you just take a shotgun and try to get it from somebody else?
2: Mm. I'll take a 7-iron to get rid of the centipedes when they come around.
1: That's for sure. The Kailua people have an emergency preparedness fair. Couldn't be better timed. This was planned months ago, except it couldn't go. It couldn't have been better. It's tomorrow. Saturday, tomorrow, 9 to 12 at Kailua Town Square. If you don't know where that is, you just want to follow all the people.
2: Oh, this just in, they're now calling it the Norbert Emergency Preparedness Fair.
0: Well?
1: Because we are preparing right now for Norby. That's right.
0: We see you.
2: Yeah.
0: Uh-huh.
1: Hawaiian Electric is the sponsor, along with Alexander and Baldwin and Toro, of this. And Hawaiian Electric will be there answering questions. And Board of Water Supply, and people who have generators, and the police, Adventist Health Castle, because they'll be, you know, handling injuries and all of that stuff. Dozens of booths at the preparedness fair at Kailua Town Square. So, Battery Bill will be there.
2: Yes.
0: Oh, yes.
1: Because Battery Bill, man, he comes in very handy, you see, during emergencies. He's going to be giving away two Anker S2000 portable power stations.
2: Whoa.
1: These are, it's basically a battery that can put out AC power.
2: Right.
1: Okay. And so it doesn't make any noise.
2: I've been researching this thing since you brought it up, and this is on my wish list right now. These things are amazing. They can, they're not very big in size.
1: No.
2: But they can power your refrigerator for up to 35 hours.
1: Pretty good, huh?
2: Yeah.
0: Yes. I think the Anker one, too, it has like a handle with wheels. Because it can be kind of heavy, so you can, you know, tote it around.
1: 35 pounds for the one he's given away.
2: But there's a separate, you got to buy it separately, but they have a solar attachment for it. Mm. And it can charge up to 80% within 4 hours using solar.
1: That's hopefully awesome. If there's any sunshine out
2: right.
1: there. Although, solar panels do work. As I've talked about this many times. Kumukit works on a cloudy day.
2: Yeah.
1: It does.
2: It finds a way, yeah.
0: If you're out of power for 2 weeks, that would be my biggest concern. How do we keep food safe for that amount of time?
1: And keep the phones charged and the food, right?
0: Yes, those are the two main issues. I think everything else you can kind of, we'll deal with it along the way.
1: Yeah. And hopefully you do have food. So, a border water supply will be there distributing collapsible water jugs. This is Kailua Town Square tomorrow, 9 to noon.
2: Nice.
1: And also, by the way, the folks over at Kailua High School, class of 1969, and some other people in the area are getting together for a 75th birthday party because they're all 75 right now. And very active, I might add. 75 is the new 65. And this is going to be quite a weekend for them. Mid-Pac's got something going on today for them, I guess, this afternoon. And then tomorrow at the Racquet Club in Kailua. So this is a big day for Kailua.
2: Nice.
1: Emergency fair and everything else going on. So if you want to be part of that, call Mark Souza. He's the ambassador over at MidPack about this Friday. They even have a prom queen already elected.
2: Wow.
0: So if I didn't get prom queen when I was in high school, that means when my class does our 75th birthday, I get chance.
1: This is remake.
2: Yeah.
0: Finally.
1: We're going to do a redo.
0: My time has come.
2: At the very least, class clown.
0: Yeah, well... Absolutely.
1: Was that you?
2: I mean,
1: yeah.
0: Instead of a crown, you get a red nose.
2: It was more like class nerd, I think.
1: Class nerd. KSSK Radio weather. Sunny, breezy, 84 degrees today, plenty of trade winds, and lower humidity. We'll say it's lower. It says it's 69% out there, which doesn't feel like, but okay. We believe them. In any event, it's lower than it's been.
0: Sure. Sure it is. I don't know. I stuck my head out that door onto the balcony.
1: Yes.
0: And just like Al Pacino in Godfather 3,
1: yeah.
0: I went out and my hair pulled me back in immediately. All right. Just right in.
1: And so there were lies. All lies. KSSK Radio, it's 8:13.
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23: Good morning. Normal backups heading across town for your Friday flow. Right around Nimitz is where it's going to stack up pretty good on each one and continue all the way past Punahou. Moanalua still backing up all right, but only from just before Pu'uloa. No problems up and over the Ko'olau, and the Pali town bounds just a little crowded from Summer Palace past Punch Bowl. Westbound into town, crowded from Kaimuki. They're doing some landscaping work there off on the shoulder. No big deal. It'll ease up once you get past University. And then eastbound past the mall onto Kalani Ono'ole is a bit backed up as well. Until you get past Kalani High. Through Waipahu and Pearl City, everything's looking great. Now, Leeward, just a little slowing southbound on Farrington through Nanakuli. I'm Devin Hennessy with your traffic.
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1: Oh, you've heard me talking about Kahuna, right? 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KSSK Radio. Gonna talk to a young lady who looks like Dolly. Next.

0: KSSK Radio, as you know, we had something going on a couple of weeks ago. Dolly Parton passed. It is just an amazing coincidence that we have Kelly Vaughn on the line because Kelly does a Dolly Parton tribute. As a matter of fact, she is the gold standard tribute to Dolly, and she'll be at the Blue Note this coming Monday. Hi, Kelly. How are you?
1: Hi. Good, thanks, Mike. How are you?
0: Everything is good. This is good. Blue Note. It's going to be, have you ever played this Blue Note? Have you ever been to Hawaii?
1: I did a show there 10 years ago at the Hawaiian Hilton. I was there for a year and a half, and I absolutely loved my life when I lived there. It was just beautiful. But the show closed, and so I came back to the mainland. But yeah, I'm so looking forward to going back and performing there.
0: Oh, we're glad to have you too. It's just perfect timing. It's unfortunately perfect timing. Dolly passed away recently. And I don't know if you folks heard me talking about this on the radio, but some idiot at CNN, because all the television stations had to do the story, some guy at CNN included a photo of Dolly on the TV, right? Except it wasn't Dolly. Mm-hmm. It was Kelly.
1: It was me.
0: It was.
1: Isn't that crazy?
0: It is the craziest thing. But that idiot got you a lot of notoriety for that because it became sort of a cause célèbre around the entire industry.
1: Yeah, it was insane, completely insane. And, you know, at the same time, I was mourning, of course, mourning Dolly's passing. And then life just got completely insane, and I was doing radio interviews all over the world at all hours of the day and night, and some people were mad for me. They were like, I'm so mad at CNN. I'm like, I'm not mad. I'm just glad the family knew, and her people knew that I had nothing to do with that, and it's fine. Yeah, I'm not complaining.
0: Don't complain about that. You've been doing Las Vegas productions, musical theater. You were trained professionally, right, at a Royal Conservatory?
1: At Royal Conservatory, and I also went to Humber College up in Canada and trained there. That's where I got my degree. I've been training with amazing Seth Riggs out of LA and training with Elaine Overholt in Toronto. Yeah, I now train again. I feel like the voice is a muscle that you have to constantly work on and train if you want to keep it in healthy condition.
0: True.
1: Forever. Yeah.
0: We hope you're going to use us to train that voice when you're over here. This is, by the way, a performance that benefits Dolly's Dollywood Foundation. That's her premier charity, the Dollywood Foundation. A portion of the proceeds will go to that. This is this coming Monday at the Blue Note. If you need tickets, and you do, BlueNoteHawaii.com. You got to see Kelly, though. What a tribute to you that the guy at CNN thought that was Dolly, because looks just like her. You've done some remarkable things in your life. You live in Vegas now, don't you?
1: I do. Vegas is home, and I love living here. Especially, it's so easy to just fly anywhere in the world from Vegas. It's just very accessible. But I love my entertainer friends, and I love living here.
0: And we love having you at the Blue Note. This is coming Monday at 6:30. The doors open at 5 p.m. Don't miss this one. Kelly Vaughn's Dolly Parton tribute from the lady who does it better than anybody else. Kelly, it's great to have you here. Enjoy Hawaii after the performance, okay?
1: Thanks, Mike. I appreciate you having me, and I will. I'll enjoy it to the fullest. Aloha.
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2: Thank you. KSSK Radio. 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Look up from the showroom. 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It's her 10-year anniversary this year. 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And fast, for a signature or something, right? 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And, of course, you can always take a test drive, show up at the showroom right there at the bottom of the Poly Highway at Barataria. 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

0: Green Day. Dude, you got another 2.5 weeks before September ends, but good song. KSSK Radio, you know what? I'm gonna tell you what's going to happen. Your mom and dad are maybe you are mom and dad. Mom and dad are going to need more help. 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Unfortunately, they're going to need more help. So now what? 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Well, that's what this place is designed to do. 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Easily accessible. That's where the lanai is. 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Ah, and it's quiet because it's a residential area. 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They'll take you to dental visits, medical visits, whatever. They have baking classes. They have so much fun. Ikebana, they laugh a lot. There's a TV down there, TV room. Look, you want a guided tour with mom and dad? ManoaSeniorCare.com. Look it up first and see what I'm talking about. And then Evelyn will give you that guided tour. You'll see what I saw. KSSK Radio. Stand by because we've got money for you. The Consumer Price Index came out. That's the big number for inflation. It was up 0.4%. Way too much. And if you go back a year, the annual increase over a year is 3.4%. That's too high. I know it's not 9%. Okay. It's not 9% like it was in, when was all the inflation? 2022, 2023. It's 3.4%. We want it somewhere around 2% to maybe 2.5% inflation. That's where we want it. It's not there. I know it's getting close. But here's the problem. They released this number. The Federal Reserve has a policy meeting next week. They're going to vote on interest rates. They could raise them. So, yeah, the chance of interest rates going up, the chances are going up. That's for sure. The president says nearly 1 million people are going to get a $500 Obamacare refund. This is for people who used the Affordable Care Act, which was neither affordable nor had much care involved, turns out. And they were hit with this massive insurance premium after Congress let all the subsidies expire. The only thing keeping it alive for all those years were subsidies. In other words, other people were paying for it. When that stopped, oh boy. So guess what? You're going to get a little help. $500 Obamacare refund starting in October. You're going to be mostly middle-income households that don't currently get any federal assistance, stuff like that. I hope you get something. $44.14 is the price of gold. The yen's at 153. Oil's 99. 10-year bond rate, 4.93. Bitcoin's about 78,000. And the Dow is up 527 points. 52,590. We'll keep watching. I'll bring you the numbers next time at 9.
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0: KSSK Radio. I'm Michael W. Perry. This is the radio station that has Foodie Friday going. Why, it's Friday. We should talk to a foodie who might have won something. Is this Liz?
1: This sure is.
0: Liz
1: Good
0: Kennedy.
1: Good morning, Michael.
0: How are you? Happy Friday to you. Liz Kennedy lives where?
1: I live in Waikiki.
0: Oh, perfect. Because you have won a $100 gift card to Chart House in Waikiki.
1: I would scream, but I'm in the middle of my office and everybody could see me.
0: Yeah, your supervisor would be over in a minute. It'd be over for you. So don't do that. But you do know Chart House. You know where that is.
1: I love the Chart House. I live right around the corner from there. I can walk it.
0: Perfect. They've been there since 1968. Happy hour. They got the great cocktails, Harbor View. Fresh seafood. Steak is fantastic. Dinner, drinks, Harbor Views, all that stuff. And live music. Oh, I think the question this week was, what was the food you hated as a kid but love now? Okay, foodie girl. What was it?
1: I used to be super picky. I don't want sauce on anything. We're talking pancakes can't have syrup. The salads can't have dressing. Spaghetti had to have the noodles separate. Picky.
0: And you're not as picky now?
1: No, everything's mixed together.
0: Just slop it all together. It'll be just fine. If you didn't, you got yourself a $100 gift card to Chart House Waikiki because of all of that pickiness when you were a kid.
1: If you paid off.
0: See? 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It's our Instagram that's got this, at KSSK Hawaii. 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
1: Thank you so much, Michael Perry. You have a great weekend.
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0: So on Mondays, we tell you what we watched over the weekend, streaming or whatever, and sometimes even in the movies. And on Fridays, we tell you what we're going to watch. It's kind of like movies and television and streaming 2.0.
5: Yeah.
0: All right? So let's start with Mandy. We sort of know what you watched. You can go over that, though. Why not?
6: Yes, well, I've been continuing my MCU quest through the Daredevil series, just about done with season 2, which introduced both the Punisher and Elektra. That was a good season. I'm not sure where I'll head after this. I know I can go into like Jessica Jones and Luke Cage and into the Defenders, but there's so much. We're just going to have to play it by ear.
5: Yeah, you do what you feel like doing.
6: Exactly.
5: What makes you comfortable.
6: Especially when there's many movies to put in. Now, I did start a documentary series called Monsters of God. That's about the underworld of reptile smuggling. And even though I was interested in where that's going, I had to stop and pivot completely because I saw something drop on Netflix and I had to watch it immediately. It is the latest episode of the docuseries Untold, Ray Gun, Breaking Badly.
5: The title's perfect.
6: This is the best title ever. So this is about the Australian breakdancer Ray Gunn, real name Dr. Rachel Gunn, hence the moniker Ray Gunn, and her quite embarrassing showing at the inaugural Paris Olympics competition for breakdancing.
5: Yeah, it was bad.
0: That wasn't breakdancing.
6: No, it wasn't.
5: It was kangaroo hopping.
6: And even when the documentary covers some of her early performances and competitions, I kept thinking, this does not in any way resemble what I know of from breakdancing.
5: Right.
0: What kind of a doctor is she?
6: She has a doctorate on breakdancing.
5: Yeah. Oh,
6: that is not a joke.
5: Right.
6: And they talk about it in that documentary. Yeah. So, highly entertaining. And I will say this. Find someone who loves you as much as her husband loves her.
5: Yeah.
6: Because he thinks she is magnificent.
5: He's what we call an enabler.
6: Yes, he is. They're in their own little delusional world. They're happy. It's fine.
0: That's good.
6: Now, what I'm looking forward to, there's a couple of spooky movies, or horror-adjacent films that are on Paramount+. First is a found footage film called Passenger. I don't know much about it, but I heard it was pretty good, so that's enough for me. Hmm. I guess some people pick up a hitchhiker. There it goes. That's where it starts. And the other one that I say is horror adjacent, it's because the Wayans brothers are back with the latest scary movie film, and it is available. Both of those are on Paramount+.
0: Perfect. Jimmy.
5: All right, so, you know, Reacher, we're getting to the end of that pretty soon. We've been watching every week, and I know some of you are waiting around for it to all be done and binge it, right?
0: They're keeping previously on Reacher.
5: Yes,
0: previously. That's what I need because I can't remember what the heck happened.
5: They do that every week, by the way. We also watched, I told you about The Hunting Party on Netflix. We just wrapped up season one of that, and I'm telling you, that season one finale is one of the best episodes of a show I've seen in a while. Really, really good. All the twists and turns. That's on Netflix. We also watched a movie called The Whisper Man on Netflix. I told you about this one with Adam Scott, Robert De Niro, Michael Keaton as the bad guy.
6: He's a good bad guy.
5: Oh, he's creepy in this one because he's the Whisper Man, a former serial killer who's in jail, but now somebody's doing those same types of killings again. Who is it?
0: Ooh.
6: Copycat.
5: Very good. It's on Netflix, The Whisper Man. What we're looking forward to, I'm going to be honest with you, it's what Mandy just talked about. I have to see this Ray Gunn documentary because that was the most ridiculous thing I've ever seen. And the fact that you hear in some of the post interviews now of how, oh no, we thought she did great. That was horrible. What? And how dare they even try to present that as something?
0: But she's got a doctorate.
6: She has a doctorate. Well, and you grew up in the 80s. You understand where this comes from.
5: Right.
6: And how it took the world by storm. It's an art form. That was...
5: The mechanical masters have something to say about that.
6: A mockery.
5: Yes. The Foot Rock Bunch would like a word with you. So that's it.
0: Okay. And
6: that's on Netflix.
0: Yeah, Ray Gunn. Mm-hmm. It's called Ray Gunn?
6: Untold Ray Gunn Breaking Badly.
0: Yeah. Perfect. At Stately Prairie Manor, we knew we had watched Miss Congeniality. Just saw it a couple of months ago, as a matter of fact, with Sandra Bullock.
6: Yeah.
0: We realized we had never seen Miss Congeniality 2.
6: Oh.
5: Oh, I don't think I have either.
0: Yeah, it's a follow-up, and it's a female buddy action comedy from 21 years ago. And it's really pretty good. Sandra Bullock, of course, William Shatner, Ernie Hudson, and Treat Williams is in this one with Regina King.
5: Oh, wow.
6: Love Regina.
0: It's a female buddy action comedy. They don't start out as buddies, her and Regina, but they come together. Half of the film scenes scheduled to shoot in Vegas, and they all did. Treasure Island and the Pirate Show at Treasure Island.
6: Yes.
0: Features a lot in this. Sandra also produced the film, and it's very predictable.
5: Yeah.
6: Yeah, it's
0: totally predictable. The critics hated it, but normies loved it.
6: What are you expecting?
0: Yeah, really?
5: Yeah.
0: Exactly. So it made $100 million, so nobody's complaining
6: it's
0: about
6: a win.
0: It, right? That was 21 years ago, so that's a lot of money. Anyway, it wasn't the greatest movie of all time. but we laughed.
5: Yeah.
0: It was good. Sandra Bullock is so good, self-deprecating. And
5: I love Sandy Bullock.
0: She is absolutely wonderful. I wonder what she's like in real life.
6: I hope, just like that. Yeah, I hope so.
5: Yeah.
6: She seems genuine.
0: We totally hope so. Yeah. It's under 2 hours, so that's very acceptable.
5: Perfect.
0: Anyway, there you go. Miss Congeniality 2, and I forget, as always, where I watch it. You'll find it.
5: Yeah, it's out there.
0: So we have to do a disclaimer, just like the car dealers do and all this stuff. Are you ready for it, guys?
6: Yeah. Here we go.
0: All right, here we go.
7: Your results may vary.

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1: Friday, it's 9/11, 25th anniversary thereof. Boy, a day that will live in at least as much infamy as Pearl Harbor. And a birthday today for Taraji P. Henson.
2: Fabulous actress.
1: And she, Hidden Figures. If you haven't ever seen Hidden Figures, it is a great movie. And some really great stars in that movie, too. She was also Cookie on Empire on TV.
2: Mm-hmm.
1: Taraji is 56 years old now. What's going on out there? 25 years ago this morning, the deadliest attack on U.S. soil since Pearl Harbor. September 11th, 2001. Two hijacked jets struck the World Trade Center, took down both towers. We saw live on television them go down. Another plane hit the Pentagon, the fourth one brought down in a field in Shanksville, Pennsylvania, by passengers and crew who had heard about the earlier incidents and decided that America was going to fight back. By that time, they knew it was a bunch of fanatic Islamic radicals who plotted this with direction from Osama bin Laden, Al-Qaeda. And they took that plane down. It crashed in Shanksville. 3,000 people killed that day, around 1,100 of whom have never been identified. So they had the remembrance ceremony, as they do every year in Manhattan, under tight security. All the former presidents that are living were there: Clinton, Bush, Obama, Biden, and the current vice president, J.D. Vance. The current president gave the ceremonial keynote at the site of the Pentagon crash. Remember that? The attack was traced, we knew, to Al-Qaeda, which led to the war in Afghanistan, which did not go well. The president of the United States at the time, George W. Bush, memorably told us that Islam was a religion of peace. And very few people believe that now. Over half think, no, we don't believe that at the current time. There's too many people who have hijacked the bad part of it. The attack was traced to them, and eventually we got to Osama bin Laden and killed him in Pakistan. But that was 10 years after the attack. 93% of Americans age 35 and over remember exactly where they were on September 11th, 2001, and have vivid memories of that. Jimmy, where were you?
3: We were living in Arizona at the time. Youngest was, 3 months old?
1: Mm-hmm.
3: So for us up there, it was during the morning rush hour time. So we had just woken up, turned on the TV, and saw the first tower on fire, and then actually saw when the second plane hit, and we're like, uh-oh.
1: Right around then, we started thinking this is not an accident.
3: Right.
1: Yeah.
3: And then one thing I specifically remember was watching that TV footage, and they had a guy in the Pentagon, because of the situation that we're realizing this is a terrorist attack. They had a guy in the Pentagon they were talking to, and in the middle of his hit, he says, "There was just some kind of explosion here, guys." And we're like, "Oh, my goodness."
1: Yeah.
3: And it was, as it started to play out like that, the realization that this is big and this is scary.
1: And remember, that fourth plane, the one that crashed in Shanksville, was headed for the Capitol.
3: Right.
1: How about you, Mandy?
2: I was driving in as a radio intern. I've only been with the company about 3 weeks at the time. And generally, I would go into the morning show and there might be two people there. And when I came in, the whole office was filled with GM and PD, and everybody was in there trying to figure out what was going on.
1: Mm-hmm. I got a call. Coach and I both got a call at not even 3 o'clock in the morning. It was like 2:30 or whatever time the first tower went down, because that was a big deal, or the first tower got hit. And from Chuck Cotton, who was our GM at the time here. And I went, "Oh my gosh." He said, "Turn on CNN And we did. Vicki and I watched for a little while and then went down the hall and woke up my son, his wife, and the little boy who lived with us at the time and said, turn on the TV. And then we heard the words, the windows on the world. And my thoughts went to a good friend and mentor, Stuart Ho, who I've known for decades. Stuart Ho, developer, community leader. His son Peter just retired as the CEO of Bank of Hawaii. And his daughter, Peter's sister Heather, worked as a pastry chef at Windows on the World. And I thought, I wonder how that's going to go. And right then, I realized, oh my gosh, these buildings are coming down.
3: Yeah,
1: a horrible morning. For Coach and I, it just went on and on and on. And I can remember that when the mayor came on and the governor came on and we had him on the air, everybody was talking about, are we safe? Mm-hmm. Are we safe here? Is Pearl Harbor safe?
3: Right.
1: There was a lot of fear.
3: Mm-hmm.
1: Wait a minute. What did they just do? They took down the Twin Towers?
3: Right.
2: Well, there's precedence for thinking it.
1: You got it.
2: There's an actual real danger.
1: We had no idea. We didn't know it was 19 radical idiots. And they weren't idiots. They were smart people. And they were actually, a lot of people said they're cowards. Not really. They died for what they believed. They died for their religion, which was a cult of death. Well, that was something that became very obvious. But it became very obvious to all Americans, I think, that morning that we were vulnerable. America was, before that, untouchable.
3: Well, like I said, my son was 3 months old at the time, and I remember my job, like I think every job, like halfway through the day, our bosses were like, just go home.
1: Yeah.
3: And I picked him up from the daycare at 3 months old and driving home with him in the car and looking back at him in the rearview mirror in his little baby car seat and just thinking, what the hell kind of world did we just bring our kid into? Like, there was just that moment as well.
1: Mm-hmm. 10% of the adults alive today in this country were born after 2001, and they know about the attacks only from what they learned from other people and from watching archival footage, but it was nothing like living through it that morning.
3: Well, and that's why it's our job to make sure that our kids and our grandkids never forget.
1: Never forget. Eternal vigilance is the price of freedom. So J.D. Vance was up there for the end of the first ever midterm convention. The Republicans had one. Actually, that's the first one any political party has ever had for a midterm. The president was there actually closing the thing out in Dallas, and he told America that this is the most important midterm election ever. The Southeast continuing to see downpours and late summer thunderstorms, flood threats all over the place from the Gulf Coast, Central Florida, Southern Florida, large portions of the Carolinas. And the 49ers started off their season with a win. Yeah, it actually happened. They beat the Rams. Must have been that weather in Melbourne, Australia. Matthew Stafford held to under 10 points for the second time in his career. Good heavens. Welcome to football season. Dow Jones right now.
3: And it continues to be up today. 579 points up right now. We're at 52,643.
1: All right, Mandy, what do you have for us around here?
2: Well, Mike, Honolulu's medical examiner has identified a man who died in Waimanalo amid severe weather. Floyd Ruiz, who is believed to be homeless, died after a tree fell on him. His cause of death was multiple blunt force injuries and classified as an accident. Kauai's recovery from Hurricane Lowell continues. Electricity has been restored to about 72% of customers. Nearly 100 outside utility workers are expected to help with repairs, and most public schools are preparing to reopen on Monday. An overnight fire has closed several Kauai County offices at the Lihue Civic Center. Firefighters extinguished the fire at the Kapule building that began Wednesday night, and they put it out by 2:15 yesterday morning. The closure is affecting the DMV, real property, and county IT operations. The cause of the fire is under investigation. Finally, following Hurricane Lowell, the Hawaii Community Foundation is giving $265,000 to support disaster response efforts across Kauai County. Hawaii Food Bank Kauai is receiving $100,000 to aid food distribution. Other grants will support emergency supplies, farmers and ranchers, community hubs, and meal programs.
1: Lest we forget, we have Norbert out there. I know it's going to be a wonderful day, actually a sunny, beautiful trade wind day. But Norbert is out there lurking. And if you've checked out any of the models, any of the little spaghetti lines that they have running from, they're all over the place. From way above the islands to way below the islands to directly to the islands. So nobody knows nothing. Okay, and don't let anybody tell you that they know. They don't. The thing is, never trust a hurricane.
3: Right.
1: Even if it looks like it's going somewhere else.
3: Especially with some of these names that we've had so far.
1: Oh.
3: I don't trust any of these names. Well, Norbert?
1: Moke? Good heavens.
2: Fausto.
3: Fausto.
1: Or as they said on the mainland, yes, Moke.
2: Don't blame them.
1: What do you know any of the other names that are coming up? Like,
3: oh, we know all of them.
1: These are the ones that are created in the eastern Pacific.
3: Mm-hmm.
1: Have the kind of howly names,
3: right?
2: Yes,
1: right. And the local names come when they are formed, when it gets named
2: central
3: in the central Pacific.
2: Yes.
3: Yeah,
1: okay. So, what do you have? Eastern.
3: Eastern Pacific, they have the lists out for all the way through 2031 already.
1: Really?
3: Yeah, that's how far they plan these.
1: Okay.
3: But coming up this year, this is what we've got. We're at Norbert, right? So if we get another one, that would be Odalis, Odalys. I've never heard that name before.
2: No.
1: I know six people named Odalis.
2: No, you don't.
1: That's fake news.
3: That is fake news. If we get to P, Polo.
1: Ralph Lauren's last name.
2: Marco.
3: Polo.
1: And Marco's last name.
2: Yeah.
3: R would be Rachel.
1: Okay.
3: Mm-hmm.
1: Normal.
2: Rachel
3: S is,
2: Gunn.
3: Yeah.
2: Ray Gunn.
3: S is Simon.
1: Normal.
3: Sort of. I mean, I'm picturing memes that involve Simon Cowell. Exactly.
2: And see, my head went straight to Simon Says.
3: Oh.
2: You know, like I can see the memes that'll come from that, yeah, too.
1: Okay, got it.
2: Okay.
3: Simon Says, be prepared.
2: Yes.
3: T would be Trudy. V.
1: Wait a minute. Trudy is just short for Gertrude. It's a nickname.
2: I actually have an Auntie Trudy that's just straight.
3: Trudy.
2: Yeah.
1: So Trudy?
2: Uh-huh.
3: Yeah, I know Trudy.
1: All right.
3: Yeah.
1: Never mind.
3: V. Vance.
1: Okay.
3: W. Winnie.
1: Okay. It's boy girl, right?
3: Yeah, boy girl. Yeah.
1: Got it.
3: Winnie, though. They're going to name it after a cartoon bear?
2: I was thinking Winnie Cooper.
1: Winnie Cooper in the Wonder Years.
2: Yeah.
1: I'm sorry.
2: Wonder
1: There's
2: years.
1: Only
2: that's
1: one
2: that's
1: Winnie
2: where I
1: Cooper.
2: Go.
3: Yeah. X Xavier.
1: All right.
3: Okay. And that's one of those, when we get to these last three letters,
1: it's
3: there's
1: really
3: so
1: rough.
3: Few words that there's just the same two that alternate every year. So for X, it's Xavier and then Xena, X-I-N-A. I've never heard that.
2: I've never seen that spelling. Xena. Okay.
3: But those
1: warrior, wasn't she the warrior princess?
2: But yeah. It was X E N A.
3: That's right.
1: Huh.
3: But those two rotate every year. For Y, it's Yolanda, and then York. Those two rotate every other year.
2: Okay. I think Yvette's and Yvonne's should be outraged.
3: Exactly.
2: Come on.
1: Yvette.
2: Yvonne. Come on.
3: And for Z, it's Zeke this year, Zelda next year, and they rotate every other year.
1: What happens if you run? Well, we have a very productive year so far.
2: We have.
3: Mm-hmm.
1: We're already up to N, Norbert.
3: Right.
1: What happens if you get through Zeke? What do they go?
3: Yeah, that's a good question.
2: You know, what's funny is I read this morning the Atlantic hurricane season just hit a record of no storms for a specific amount of time.
3: Ah.
2: And I
3: that's true.
2: In the early part of the year, and they said Atlantic would be pretty quiet and Pacific would be overactive, and so far it's been correct. By the way, Odalis is a Spanish name, with Germanic roots. I don't know, explain that.
1: Okay.
2: But it means wealth, fortune, or heritage.
1: Okay.
3: Odalis. And by the way, I did look this up. So if there are any additional storms beyond Zeke,
2: yes,
3: then they will take names from an alternate list that they have, and I have to click on a button to find out what those are.
1: So okay. I'll
3: do that later. But why not just steal from the Atlantic one? Because
2: they're not using theirs.
3: They're not using it. In fact, we were talking recently that they hadn't even gotten to Dolly yet.
2: Mm-hmm. Because it was just a tropical storm.
3: And we're on
2: happened.
3: Norbert.
1: So we're, we have an El Nino, they have an El Boring.
3: Yeah.
1: Going on.
2: But they definitely have some years that they they put their our activity to shame.
3: That's
2: so
3: true.
2: we both sides get it.
1: Got it. Well, we have nice weather for you today. We might as well live for today,
2: outside.
1: Right?
2: Yeah.
1: And plan for tomorrow. The sunny, beautiful weather will take us to about 84 degrees. Plenty of trade winds. Trade winds are actually back.
2: Mm-hmm.
1: These are real trade winds. And they say the humidity is going to be in the 69% range.
2: Mm. Are you sure?
1: No.
2: Because I went outside on the balcony and my hair determined that was a lie.
1: That was a lie.
2: Uh-huh.
3: Well, let's take a... No, that still says 69%.
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1: 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KSSK Radio and Alan Jackson song, so appropriate for today. The day when 25 years ago we lost our innocence. Found out some people just wanted us all dead.

0: Appropriate song for today, huh? Where were you when the world stopped turning? That's Alan Jackson. KSSK Radio. I'm going to tell you about something that could be important in your life, getting together with family and everything. Like Alan Jackson was saying, all of a sudden your priorities changed. And you like to reconnect with your family? Oh, so many things changed 25 years ago today. I got to tell you, it's something that got better. Your internet. Yeah, internet connections, of course, keep you in touch with family and friends and everything. 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
10: Sunny skies today with a high of 84. Trades 15 to 20 gusts up to 22. Tonight mostly clear, steady trades and a low of 76.
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0: in the on-deck circle right now is Mike Evans. 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Hey, you've heard about Arcade Green. You know what I'm talking about? 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This is the Kitchen and Bath Dream Center for the state of Hawaii. 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

0: dreaming online. 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Discover the AG experience. 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Michael Evans.
1: Hey, good morning. Good morning, Hawaii. Hope everybody's having a great day. Well, today's report originates from Boston, Massachusetts. And today's report will be very, very different and short. And certainly a reflection on this day, 9/11, in history, and what happened 25 years ago today. The darkest day in American history since Pearl Harbor, December 7th, 1941, almost 85 years ago. But were you alive 25 years ago? If you were, where were you? What did you do as the news started coming in? Certainly very early there in Hawaii. And after my report, I would love it if you opened up the phones and hear what some of our listeners are thinking today and what they were doing on that day. I'd be interested also hearing what you guys were thinking as well. For me, I was doing live broadcasts. I was live back then on 42 stations. And on that fatal day, Cheryl and I were actually flying home to Hawaii, a 12 noon flight. Naturally, all flights were canceled, and we never left. But we had many friends in New York. And since I had worked for the New York Post years earlier, I had a lot of friends that still worked at the Post, and I was on the phone for days, if you could get on the phone back then, trying to make sure that all my friends were okay. By the grace of God, all were fine. Again, today, I don't know. My goofy reports about the Toy Department of Human Affairs and scoops on the fruits and nuts and the flakes of Hollywood. It just doesn't seem like the right day or place to do it. I wish everybody a great weekend. Now, if you plan to go to a movie, maybe to get your mind off 9/11 this weekend, opening today, Practical Magic 2. It's a comedy fantasy starring Sandra Bullock and Stockard Channing, The Runner, an action comedy thriller about a former soldier and his partner who are targets of the cartel while saving a little girl. It's an action comedy, stars Owen Wilson. Might want to check those out. Again, blessings on this very big day. I will talk to you on Monday again from Boston. Mike Evans, aloha hui ho, and mahalo nui loa. See ya.
0: Thanks, Mike. Still going over those names in my head. We got Norbert out there, Norbert. Right? Old Norby is, and it's hard to tell where he's going to end up because all the lines are going various directions. It could be anything. They can't really predict more than about 4 days out.
2: Right.
0: 4 days out, they have a fairly good idea, and then it's,
2: this is a probably not till next weekend type of event.
0: Yeah.
2: If we get it.
0: If we get anything. Yeah. And but the names were very interesting.
2: Yeah.
0: That was kind of cool.
2: We're talking about Norbert, Odalis.
0: Odalis.
2: Polo, Rachel, some very...
0: These are the names you get in the Eastern Pacific.
2: Yeah, interesting.
0: So when...
2: Well, it's too late now, but... I mean, I can ask.
0: Naturally. Our emotional support rooster is helping out here. What did he want to say there?
2: He said instead of Norbert, can we call the storm Nana?
0: Did he explain anything?
2: Well, Nana is like your grandma, right?
0: Yeah.
2: Yeah, yeah. Nana Tata. But no, I don't think we can do it. Oh, for O, he said, how about Odessa? He has a cousin named Odessa.
0: He has a cousin named Odessa. Okay.
2: I see where his line of names is coming from here. So,
0: Nana and Odessa and family. Okay, got it. Folks, if you have roosters interrupting your radio program or your sleep on Sunday morning when you can sleep in, it could be your windows. Get new windows. You're probably ready for them anyway. I know Big Koa down the hall is because some of his blew out.
2: Yeah, right.
0: In Waimanalo over the weekend. Two weekends ago. Get new windows. Keep the noise out. Keep your AC in.

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1: For P, he said, we'll use Pedro? But his nickname is June. So Hurricane June. But it's for P because it's Pedro.
0: Well, what's the... never
1: they
0: mind.
1: Always have a nickname.
0: Yeah. Right?

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I am Sweetie Beccaro, and on this 25th anniversary of 9/11, we remember the lives lost, the heroes who stepped up, and the country that came together. 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

If you deem so easy, oh, to sing along with me. Sweetie Picard with you on 92.3 KSSK. Hope you're having a wonderful Aloha Friday. It's a little bit emotional for me today. This is the 25th anniversary of September 11th. Here's Lady A.

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Sweetie Picard with you on 92.3 KSSK, Hawaii's feel-good favorites of yesterday and today. Here's Kayla.

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He's so talented. Sweetie Pecar with you on 92.3 KSSK. 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

0: Hawaii's feel-good favorites from yesterday and today. You make me
1: 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A good variety of music. You're not counting the minutes. You're just listening to music. That's probably a typical work day.
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Charlie Puth, One Call Away on 92.3 KSSK. And 25 years later, that message hits differently. On September 11th, we remember the people who answered the call and the heroes who showed us what it means to be there for someone else.

Every breath you take, the police. Doesn't that feel like the Stalker song? I'm just kidding. Sweetie McCarr with you at 92.3 Kansas K. It's definitely a feel-good favorite of yesterday and today. Here's Ed Sheeran's Bad Habits. If

Definitely one of Hawaii's feel-good favorites of yesterday and today. I gotta send that one out to Shel Yoshinaga. Yes, the queen of vacations, Hawaii. I am Sweetie Bakar, and I can't wait to be staying at the California Hotel in December. Yep, Frank DeLima's gonna be there. It's gonna be Gambling with Sweetie. Hope you can join me. Here's Maroon 5.

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0: 92.3 KSSK Adele, someone like you completing our 92 minutes of commercial-free music. Malanui Frangin out with me, Sweetie Bacaro, on this Aloha Friday. And today marks 25 years since September 11th, 2001. And I can remember that morning like it was yesterday. My brother-in-law was living in New York, and he called early that morning and told us to turn on the television. And there they were, those images of the planes flying into the World Trade Center. I just remember bawling my eyes out. I couldn't even comprehend what we were watching. And then my husband had to go to work. Brad was in the United States Air Force during air surveillance for the entire Pacific Rim. And after that day, his job would never be the same. It was one of the saddest days in our history. And 25 years later, we still remember. There's an entire generation who have no idea what we lived through, and they should never forget. So today, 25 years later, we remember the nearly 3,000 innocent lives lost, the families who were forever changed, and the brave first responders who ran toward danger to save others. We pause, we remember, we honor. And today, we most importantly, we never forget.
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I am Sweetie Picaro. Here's Tom Petty's Free Fallin'.

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0: The Fate of Ophelia. Taylor Swift on 92.3 KSSK, Hawaii's feel-good favorites of yesterday and today. Malanui Frank out with me, Sweetie Picaro, on this Aloha Friday. So our iHeartRadio Music Festival, presented by Capital One, is literally a week away. Yes, next Friday and Saturday in Las Vegas. 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BTS is going to be performing, I believe, on Friday. Benson Boone, Goo Goo Dolls, and so much more. And there's going to be never-seen-before artist collaborations that you'll never see again. 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And if you're going to be on the Ninth Island, get yours while you still can. More feel-good favorites up next. But first, let's check in with the KSSK News Center.
1: From the KSSK News Center, I'm Mandy Suganuma. It was 25 years ago today when terrorists hijacked four U.S. jetliners and forced them to crash, killing nearly 3,000 people. Two of the aircraft pierced each of the World Trade Center's twin towers, causing them to collapse. Another jet slammed into the Pentagon building in D.C. The fourth, a United Airlines flight carrying 38 passengers and seven crew, crashed in a field in Shanksville, Pennsylvania, after passengers struggled with hijackers to regain control of the aircraft. Kauai's recovery from Hurricane Lowell continues. Electricity has been restored to about 72% of customers. Nearly 100 outside utility workers are expected to help with repairs, and most public schools are preparing to reopen by Monday. And Port Allen Harbor is heavily damaged after Lowell battered Kauai's west side. Crews are assessing the damage to determine how quickly the harbor can reopen. From the KSSK News Center, I'm Mandy Suganuma.
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Alan Jackson asking the question we all still remember. Where were you when the world stopped turning? 25 years later, we still remember exactly where we were. And we'll never forget those who never made it home. 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

0: Olivia Dean with Matt and Aini on 92.3 KSSK. Malanui Frank, you know, with me, Sweetie Picaro, on this Aloha Friday. So something very special is happening next Thursday and Friday, September 17th and 18th. It's the 20th annual Kapi'o Lani Radiothon for Kids, and KSSK will be broadcasting live from Kapi'o Lani Medical Center for Women and Children. Mike, Karen, John Matthews, and myself, Sweetie Picaro, we're going to be sharing incredible stories from local families and raising much-needed funds for Hawaii's only children's hospital. And this one, especially close to my heart. I've been a part of this radiothon for all 20 years. I was born at Kapi'o Lani. I had all three of my children there. My grandchildren were born there. And over these 20 years, I've heard so many families share their stories of hope, strength, and miracles. And this year feels even more personal because I have family friends who have needed Kapi'o Lani care for services. And I truly believe everyone in Hawaii has a Kapi'o Lani connection. So I hope you'll join us September 17th and 18th. Your generosity can make a real difference in the lives of these keiki and our families. A special mahalo to our sponsors, your Hawaii Hyundai dealers. And together, we can help make miracles happen.
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Kelly Clarkson, Because of You, a 92.3 KSSK, Hawaii's feel-good favorites of yesterday and today. Happy Aloha Friday. I'm Sweetie Vaccaro. Here's Pink.

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0: 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I'm Sweetie Vaccaro. Birthday shout outs coming up.
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0: Jenny with Dracula on 92.3 KSSK, Hawaii's feel-good favorites of yesterday and today. Truly grateful that you're hanging out with me, Sweetie Bacarl, on this Aloha Friday. It is birthday celebration time, and if you are celebrating your birthday today, September 11th, Ha'oli Lahanao, a very special birthday shout-out to Liz Ogoski, Nainoa Fiddler, Titus Bright, Kathy Segi, Todd Nakano, and Michi Moore. Happy birthday to you. Happy birthday. Ha'oli Lahanao. And since our birthday shout-outs are sponsored by the Honolulu Zoo, here's your zoo song. All the monkeys in the zoo send their best regards to you. Happy birthday to you. Ha'oli Lahanao. New African penguin and hippopotamus exhibits open now. Go check them out.
1: From the KSSK News Center, I'm Mandy Suganuma. President Trump says September 11, 2001 was the day we found out what Americans are truly made of. Speaking at the Pentagon today, Trump gave accounts of people on the plane and some inside the World Trade Center. He was there to honor the 184 people killed when hijacked American Airlines Flight 77 crashed into the building. Following power issues, Lihue Airport is seeing long security lines. The airport had been running on one backup generator after the storm damaged a second one. Officials say security screening was reduced to just one line. Power was restored to the airport around 5 p.m. yesterday. And Ala Moana Beach Park is fully reopening today after cleanup efforts from Hurricane Lowell. City officials used heavy equipment to remove sand and debris pushed across roads and walkways by the storm and high surf. The park had been closed since Tuesday. From the KSSK News Center, I'm Mandy Suganuma.
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That was Lord on 92.3 KSSK. Hope you are singing and dancing with all of Hawaii's feel-good favorites of yesterday and today. I am Sweetie Picaro. This song going out to Michi Moore, celebrating her birthday today. It's Selena's I Could Fall in Love.

over you. Yeah, getting over me. How could you get over me so soon? Oh my goodness. Sweetie Bacar with you on 92.3 KSSK. Hope you're enjoying your Aloha Friday. This one for Todd Nakano, celebrating a birthday today. Here's Justin Bieber's Daisies.

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0: 92.3 KSSK Maroon 5, Girls Like You on this Aloha Friday. I am Sweetie Picaro playing all of Hawaii's feel-good favorites of yesterday and today, standing by for Real Williams, Madonna, Benson Boone, Bee Gees, Nickelback, and Taylor Swift in this hour. And you know, tomorrow, Mandy is going to be with her munchies at the Mililani Town Association Autumn Craft Fair. She's going to be there from 4 to 9 p.m. There's going to be 70 plus local vendors featuring a variety of handmade items, jewelry, apparel, food trucks, Ono snacks, and so much more. But Mandy, of course, got her new items, her mochi brownies, which is absolutely divine. Pickly pretzels, salted caramel pretzels, and caramel marshmallows. Her glazed mango cakes, and Brad's favorite, the furikake popcorn. She'll have all of her munchies, so go early because she does sell out, all right? There's always a line. Mililani Town Association Autumn Craft Fair, 4 to 9 p.m. tomorrow. Go check out Mandy and her munchies. I wish I had some munchies right now.
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6: Next. 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

0: Yes, Opalite on 92.3 KSSK. Mahalo Nui franging out with me, Sweetie Bacaro, on this Aloha Friday. And today marks the 25 years of September 11th, 2001. So many celebrations going on in New York, especially around the memorial. And I was lucky to actually visit the memorial, like for their fifth anniversary, I was there. Of course, the memorial wasn't built yet. They were still building it. The 10th anniversary and the 15th anniversary. And every single time you go to the memorial and the museum, it gets you. I don't care how many times you go. Standing there, seeing the names, hearing the stories, looking at the photographs, you actually feel the weight of what happened. It's chicken skin. And then you think about all those families who woke up that morning thinking it was going to be just another Tuesday and their lives were changed forever. 25 years later, we remember the nearly 3,000 people who lost their lives, their first responders and heroes who ran toward the danger, and every family that continues to carry that loss. We remember, we honor, we never forget.
1: From the KSSK News Center, I'm Mandy Suganuma. A 9/11 commemoration at Ground Zero in New York City took place this morning with former Presidents Clinton, Bush, Obama, and Biden all in attendance. Vice President Vance was there as well. New York City Mayor Zoran Mamdani also appeared despite some victims' families calling for him not to show. Honolulu's medical examiner has identified a man who died in Waimanalo amid severe weather. Floyd Ruiz, who is believed to be homeless, died after a tree fell on him. His cause of death was classified as an accident. Police are investigating whether his death was directly connected to recent storm conditions. And as inflation rises and visitors spend fewer days in the islands, Hawaii's economic growth is predicted to slow this year. State officials expect the economy to grow just 1.3%, down from 2.5% in 2025. Hawaii will welcome nearly 10 million tourists this year. From the KSSK News Center, I'm Mandy Suganuma.
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9: 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You?
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